This is John Aubrey with Easy Listening for this next hour. You could get very, very tired of me saying they don't make them like that anymore, but they don't make them like that anymore. And I hope you have a comfortable time at this moment, wherever you are and whatever you're doing. And if you're listening to this in the middle of the night, this is something to soothe you back to sleep. Sergio Mendes there, originally, of course, Brazil 66, they became 77, 88 and so on. And Laurie Hall singing. She left after a while, left Sergio Mendes, to marry Herb Alpert. Can you believe that? She moved on to other things.

The Seekers and Georgia Girl, they were the first Aussie pop group to achieve any major success in the UK, and that was featured in the 1966 movie of the same name, featuring Lynn Redgrave, Josef Feliciano and Sonny Nex, written by Bobby Hebb.

wonderful Perry Como Hospital Radio Switcher Light program. He was one of the most highly paid performers of the 1950s, and I could believe that for sure. Someone who is no longer with us but produced some really great music of the easy listening genre is Glen Campbell. Here he is being gentle on our minds. We want that, don't we?

the Fifth Dimension, who were really thrust into prominence because they sang the music from that big, big hit musical Hair all those years ago. You couldn't do an easy listening program without the Carpenters, could you?

unmistakably James Last, forever associated with a bread advert, of course. Johnny Mathis next, and he's going to sing his one of his most famous tracks, actually, which is Misty. It featured in the film Play Misty for Me, and he sold this cover version in over 2 million copies, and he recorded over 75 albums and has sold over 100 million recordings.

very talented as he is, I've always harboured a slight little twinge of resentment in that he has openly admitted he modelled himself on Nat King Cole. How dare he? Nat King Cole's my hero.

The daughter of Ravi Shankar, of course, Norah Jones, and Sunrise, still very much in the music business, still working with people like Jules Holland and doing some good jazz club type of stuff. Hospital Radio, this is The Light Programme with me, John Aubrey, an hour of extra easy listening music, stuff that you maybe don't hear too much of on the radio these days. What I do remember from my childhood, probably my mother had it on another room, which would have been The Light Programme on the BBC in those days, was this sort of bouncy, fiddly violin type music. And I think she was probably listening to something like Janga Reinhardt or Stefan Grappelli. But do you know what? I've got them both together.

Wasn't that lovely? Good old Perry Como. And don't fence me in. Depending if you're listening in hospital to that, probably that's quite appropriate when you'd love to be out in the outside world. But I'm sure you will be soon. My dear late father used to really, really fancy.

Chris Montez, he didn't record that much, but what he did was good stuff. The Girl from Ipanema, of course, often sung by a girl about the boy from Ipanema. That's it. Time for me to go. Time for me to pack away my music and leave you with Michael Bublé and Cry Me a River. And I wish you a pleasant rest of the day or the night, and enjoy the rest of the programmes here on Hospital Radio at Switch. So from me, John Robert, we'll have another HOI Light programme very soon.

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3: From the Sky News Centre at 2, England have finished third in the World Cup following a 10-goal thriller against France. The Three Lions were 4-0 up by half-time before the French made it 4-3. The 6-4 win secured England's best World Cup finish since 1966. Our sports correspondent Rob Harris reports from the US.
4: A lot of pressure facing Thomas Tuchel going into this game. Tactically, not attacking enough, but they've certainly fired in the goals in this one. Scoring 6, Bukayo Saka with a hat-trick. Started with Declan Rice, then Ezri Konsa, the Saka hat-trick, including the penalty spot, and all finished by Jude Bellingham.
3: The controversial influencers Andrew and Tristan Tate have been arrested in Miami. It's in connection with a British police investigation into sexual offences, and prosecutors are seeking their extradition to the UK. A lawyer representing the Tates said the world knows they're innocent. The US has launched airstrikes against Iran for an 8th consecutive night. It's in retaliation to an attack that killed 2 American troops in Jordan. Firefighters in Spain are struggling to control the country's largest wildfire so far this year. A blaze in Zaragoza has now spread over 38,000 acres. Andy Burnham's already announced his first policy shift. He's confirmed he'll scrap the previous government's controversial digital ID programme and spend the cash on people's everyday priorities instead. As Keir Starmer prepares to hand over the keys to number 10, Boris Johnson says he feels sorry for him.
5: Sometimes I couldn't quite understand why he was so unbelievably unpopular. I mean, I could see he was doing a lot of terrible things, but I couldn't see personally, he didn't strike me as being a bad guy, really. I mean, yep. You know, he's totally misguided, he's a hopeless lefty.
3: And a popular packet of Doritos has been recalled over fears it could pose a health risk. 140 and 180 gram bags of chili heatwave Doritos were pulled from the shelves because some contain milk not mentioned on the label. The affected products have a best before date of the 5th of December. That's the latest. I'm Connor Sefton.

0: The first one is for Jean, and she'd like a Dolly Parton track. Well, wouldn't we all? And this is 9 to 5.
1: What really happens when Friday comes along?
0: Right, first of the requests for this evening from the dear folk in Somersham Ward. Jean, Sharon, Liz, Ron, Peter and Joe. Thanks very much, all of you there. Nice to have a little bit of a chat as well.
2: Yes, when Friday comes along, we're going to be all right.
0: Well, I bet you were singing along to that, Jean. I was here. We all love a bit of Dolly, don't we? There's nothing like a Dolly mixture. This is a track by Coldplay, and it's been requested by Ron, Adventure of a Lifetime. Peter in Somersham would like an Eagles track, and this would be added to my list of songs that sort of sum up feelings in hospital. I think it's called Peaceful Easy Feeling, which I hope you have. Another one, of course, would be Doctor's Orders. I've done about first cut is the deepest. No, I can't say that.
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0: Claydon, we're talking about Capel. Oh, dear, took the wrong bus there, then.

The Time Lord is here. Don't worry about Doctor Who. Our own Hospital Radio Ipswich Time Lord is Marty Wilde, and he's here every afternoon at 3 o'clock in his time machine. 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
3: From the Sky News Centre at 3, England secured their best finish at the World Cup since 1966 with a thrilling 6-4 win against France in the third-place playoff. Bukayo Saka's hat-trick helped earn Thomas Tuchel's side a bronze medal in Miami. Some England fans were watching from New York, where they'd hoped to see them face Spain in tonight's final. They still can't get over the fact that they lost 2-1 in the semi-final to Argentina.
4: To me, personally, it means absolutely nothing. Seconds no good. England, we need to win it. I need to win it in my lifetime.
5: We went one goal up and then didn't touch the ball again, so, you know.
3: A lawyer representing Andrew and Tristan Tate has claimed the world knows they're innocent. The controversial influencers have been arrested on new charges in Miami in connection with a British investigation into historical sexual offences. Prosecutors will now seek their extradition to the UK. The US has launched airstrikes against Iran for the 8th night in a row. Officials say the strikes are designed to punish the Iranian military for targeting American service members in Jordan. 2 US troops were killed and a third is missing. Andy Burnham's confirmed he'll scrap the previous government's digital ID programme as he prepares to enter Downing Street. The new Labour leader wants to redirect resources towards people's everyday priorities. Polling expert Joe Twyman says Mr Burnham will need to get to work fast.
6: What needs to happen, particularly in the first 100 days, is that people need to perceive that a change has occurred, that this is a turning point in British politics, not a talking point among British politicians.
3: A small Oxfordshire village is threatening to break away from the UK over plans to house asylum seekers nearby. Piddington, which has 370 residents, is angry about a lack of consultation over the single male adults being housed at a disused military base in Bicester. And Drake's placed a £1.1 million bet on Argentina beating Spain in the World Cup final. The rapper will clinch a £3.8 million payout if they win. That's the latest. I'm Connor Sefton.

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What are you doing on Sunday morning between 8 and 10? Nothing? Good. It's what you're meant to do. So why don't you join me, Rick Double, for Sunday breakfast here on Hospital Radio Ipswich. There's lots happening. Word of the day, your mother should know. Pause for thought with the chaplains and Nature Watch. Oh yes, and you'll love the music. Whether you're listening from hospital or from home, keep your calendar clear on Sunday mornings and let's meet up for breakfast. What's your mother should know? You'll have to listen in to find out.

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3: From the Sky News Centre at 4, England have finished third in the World Cup following a 10-goal thriller against France. The Free Lions were 4-0 up by half-time before the French made it 4-3. The 6-4 win secured England's best World Cup finish since 1966. Our sports correspondent Rob Harris reports from the US.
4: A lot of pressure facing Thomas Tuchel going into this game. Tactically, not attacking enough, but they've certainly fired in the goals in this one. Scoring 6, Bukayo Saka with a hat-trick, started with Declan Rice, then Ezri Konsa, the Saka hat-trick, including the penalty spot, and all finished by Jude Bellingham.
3: The controversial social media influencers Andrew and Tristan Tate have been arrested in Miami. It's in connection to a British investigation into sexual offences that allegedly took place from 2010 to 2017. Andrew Tate faces a total of 42 charges, while Tristan faces 17, including allegations of rape, sexual assault and trafficking. Prosecutors will now seek their extradition to the UK. Their lawyer says they're innocent. An American service member's missing after another two were killed in Jordan. They died defending the country from Iranian ballistic missile and drone attacks on Friday. In response, the US has launched airstrikes against Iran for an eighth night. Andy Burnham's announced he's going to scrap controversial plans to launch digital IDs in the UK. This was one of Keir Starmer's flagship policies and designed to help crack down on illegal immigration. Our political correspondent Rob Powell says the new Prime Minister wants to spend this cash on easing the cost of living crisis.
5: They're essentially saying they can find better ways to spend this money, and I think are also casting this digital ID scheme as an example of the kind of centralised government that Andy Burnham wants to break up and move towards a more devolved, localised setup.
3: And up to 7,000 households in and around Tunbridge Wells in Kent have low pressure or no water at all. South East Waters warn supplies may not return until this evening at the earliest. That's the latest. I'm Connor Sefton.

0: Did you have a Ford Escort with your name and that of your girlfriend printed on the windscreen? 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And do you have Michael Jackson's Thriller in your LP collection at home? 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
3: From the Sky News Centre at 5, England ended their World Cup campaign on a high with a remarkable 6-4 victory over France in the third-place playoff. Bukayo Saka scored a hat-trick in Miami. The victory secured Thomas Tuchel's side their best-ever finish since lifting the trophy in 1966.
4: I hope that the players can be proud on that in some time. We are fiercely competitive, so we almost don't allow ourselves to be proud on a third place. We were very, very ambitious with our dream to make it to the final and win the World Cup, so it's very, very painful if you miss out.
3: Argentina look to make it back-to-back titles when they face Spain in tonight's final in New York. The controversial influencers Andrew and Tristan Tate have been arrested in Miami. It's in connection with a British police investigation into sexual offences, and prosecutors are seeking their extradition to the UK. A lawyer representing the Tates said the world knows they're innocent. The US has launched airstrikes against Iran for an eighth consecutive night. It's in retaliation to an attack that killed two American troops in Jordan. Firefighters in Spain are struggling to control the country's largest wildfire so far this year. A blaze in Zaragoza has spread over 38,000 acres. Andy Burnham's unveiled plans to scrap the previous government's digital ID programme and spend the cash on people's everyday priorities instead. As Keir Starmer prepares to hand over the keys to Number 10, Boris Johnson said he feels sorry for him.
5: Sometimes I couldn't quite understand why he was so unbelievably unpopular. I mean, I could see he was doing a lot of terrible things, but I couldn't see personally, he didn't strike me as being a bad guy, really. I mean, you know, he's totally misguided, he's a hopeless lefty.
3: And a popular packet of Doritos has been recalled over fears it could pose a health risk. 140 and 180 gram bags of Chili Heatwave Doritos were pulled from shelves because some contain milk not mentioned on the label. The affected products have a best before date of the 5th of December. That's the latest. I'm Connor Sefton.

0: If you're wide awake right now, that makes at least two of us. Hello, I'm Derek Holman with another programme of Music and Humorous Chat. Welcome to you all. If you're comfortable, we can get started.
1: Okay.
2: Hello, hello, hello, hello, hello, hello, hello, hello, hello, hello, hello, hello, hello, hello, hello, hello, hello, hello, hello, hello, hello, hello, hello, hello, hello, hello, hello, hello, hello, hello, hello, hello, hello, hello, hello, hello,
3: hello, hello,
0: Good morning, everybody. If you can't sleep and wondering what to do next, why not join our party for the following 58 minutes? We have wakey-wakey music and complimentary chat just for you. The most terrifying word in nuclear physics may be whoops, but here at Hospital Radio Ipswich, we offer the most comforting five words, which are, this is the Insomniac's Toolkit.

Fory Cairns there with Salty Dog. Now, if any of you have a secret remedy for getting to sleep, please email us at itpeople@gmx.com. Be delighted to hear from you. But if you haven't any remedies, then, well, we'll all stay awake together. Yeah, now, raucous hour together. That's a good way of putting it, isn't it? Now, despite being wide awake right now, I hope you have the best possible day later on. We're wishing you get well, wishing you get home and listen to us online. We have a lot of wishes and hopes for you. We really do hope this is the start of a new era. Here he is, Willie Nelson. And he's in Graceland.

0: dear old Willie there. Now, an IT girl used to be an attractive young woman, generally a celebrity who was perceived to have both sex appeal and a personality that was especially engaging. Nowadays, it's politically correct to refer to a listener of the Insomniac's Toolkit as an IT person. And here we have 10 steps to becoming just that. The first thing that we've come up with is, well, I say 10 steps, it's 8 actually, to be precise. Stop trying to please everybody. Oh, don't we all try and do that? 2, be approachable. 3, memorise designer names by heart. 4, show people you're the life of the party. 5, but be very prickly about which ones you go to, of course. No naughty ones. 6, confidence is the key. 7, acknowledge your faults. Oh dear, have I got time? And lastly, value your allies. Never a true word.
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0: You can also place your requests by dialing *800 from your Hospedia device, and that's free of charge.

David Ruffin, Walk Away From Love. I wonder if he's in relation to Jimmy. I'll look at that one up one day and see what the score is. Now, Hong Kong police are to use a special pump to unblock pipes in a woman's lavatory to try and recover part of a £185,000 ransom paid for the release of a kidnapped 10-year-old Chinese boy. The kidnappers are believed to have dumped their loot while being chased by police after he was freed recently. Torn banknotes were found in the lavatory's pipes and in two of the territory's sewage plants. Not too sure I fancy digging too deeply for that lot. Anyway, what do you think we should do? Yeah, I think you're quite right, actually. Jackie Wilson time. And he's getting higher and higher. Not quite sure what he's getting at, but anyway, I think it's all legal.

Right, at this particular point, we spring the speedy three on you. This is three questions, which we ask. We have half a dozen tracks, maybe. Then we come back and see how you've done. It's just a means of chewing over the questions for a while, making certain that you don't doze off, really, I guess. They're a bit difficult this morning, I must admit. OK. No, I'm never too sure it's morning or night. It's an ungodly hour, isn't it? Never mind. Anyway, launched in 19... This is question one, you've gathered that. Launched in 1957, which magazine and its subsequent spin-offs are overseen by which registered charity? Second question. They get more and more involved here. In medieval and Renaissance England, which laws regulated what clothing you could wear according to your position in society? Pat yourself on the back if you get that one. And lastly, question three. Which Christian feast day concerning the death of the Blessed Virgin Mary and her ascension into heaven is celebrated on August the 15th? OK. So we'll leave you with that lot. Writhing in agony, maybe, even trying to figure out what's going on while Georgie Fame entertains... with Yeah, Yeah.

Georgie Fame, who else? Now, what have we got here? Well, I'm going to say to you, you can phone up and put a request in for later on. Even if you go home, you can listen to us at home on the internet, on one of these apps on your tablet or mobile phone. I mean, we're all over the place, so all you got to do is just sort of Google Hospital Radio Ipswich and it'll all come up bit by bit, I'm sure. And if you can struggle, although it should be a struggle this hour, but hope no. If you remember the IT Club, I guess you'll bounce to your Hospedia device, which is alongside your bed. If you push the buttons that equal *800, you can put your name down for a request later on tonight. It must probably be about 8 o'clock to 10. Get your name in the queue there. So no matter where you are, whether you're listening to us in hospital on Hospedia or whether you're at home listening on hri.org.uk or one of the apps, makes no difference. You still get a request, don't you? You know, it's for free after all. So there we are. The only thing I'd sort of quickly mention is that though we're bouncing round listening to the Insomniac's Toolkit at this hour of the morning or the night, whatever it is, try and be aware that there are people around you that most probably are going or have managed to get to sleep. So it might be an idea not to shout at the answer phone machine. It might not be too popular if you do.

Edwyn Collins and A Girl Like You. Now, it came up to about halfway on our sort of Insomniacs party, really. So I just sort of let you know there's another 50% to go. No, don't turn off, please. OK, we have some sterling news now, stirring news even, from North Korea, which apparently proclaimed February a celebration month, calling on people around the world to celebrate Secretary Kim Un-jung, I never know how to pronounce his name, to celebrate his birthday as the greatest holiday in the world, because it gives pleasure and happiness to the Korean people, as well as other people around the world who love freedom and peace. And I'm just thinking to myself, I've got a vague idea I've missed something somewhere along the line. For goodness sake. That's how I felt.

Swinging blue jeans. Who else? The swinging hippie shake. Okay, I've did a little bit of shaking there. How about you? In fact, wiggling your feet first thing in the morning, supposed to, when you wake up, supposed to keep you sort of in A1 condition, isn't it? There's all these sort of theories. Just a case of which one you really sort of think is going to pay dividends, I guess. Now, born in Rome, Ciotti began playing the guitar at the age of 12. Who is Ciotti, you say? It's Roberto Ciotti. From 1970 to 1972, he was a member of the jazz band Blue Morning. Then he started a solo career as a bluesman, a composer, and a professional guitarist. He collaborated with Chet Baker and Eduardo Bonato, amongst others, and his debut album was well-known... was the well-known Super Gasoline Blues, released in 1978. Sadly, Ciotti died age 60 following a long illness on December the 31st, 2013. And here he is with City Child.

0: There we are. Did you expect this when you first tuned in this evening? You thought, well, this hour of the morning, night, whatever it is, the in-between period, they're going to play sort of, you know, ballads and orchestral music, and they're going to try and woo me back to sleep. Sorry to have shocked you. Anyway, there we go. We're feeling a bit sort of rebellious, I think, this morning. Yes, I'm thinking to myself, why is everybody else tucked up nice and sleepy, and you and I are sort of bemoaning the problems of the world almost, aren't we? We'll get over it, though. Don't worry. And don't forget, you can email us with contributions, suggestions and comments, whatever you, or even complaints come to that, at itpeople@gmx.com. Look forward to hearing from you on that one. And I was just about to mention to you, I suppose we must be one of the few programmes in the world that encourages listeners to go to sleep if they can. A sort of turn off and start snoring request.
1: We were all feeling very, very depressed this morning. You've all come in and you've cheered us all up, and it's absolutely brilliant. You do a wonderful job. I'd like to take this opportunity to say thanks very much for all that you do for all the patients in hospital.

Jay Ferguson. And he's on Thunder Island. I wonder if it's all ready to go. Right, okay. Are you ready for the speedy three answers? I knew you'd be. At least I hope you would be, anyway. Question one, as you remember, was launched in 1957. Which magazine and its subsequent spin-offs are overseen by which registered charity? That's the Consumers Association. Been around forever and a day, they have, haven't they? Question two was, in medieval and Renaissance England, which laws regulated what clothing you could wear according to your position in society? That was the sumptuary laws. Give yourself a bonus if you got that one. And the third question was, which Christian feast day concerning the death of the Blessed Virgin Mary and her ascension into heaven is celebrated on August the 15th? Well, that is the Feast of Assumption. So how do you do with that lot? Wide awake, all three? Genius. I have nothing to say to you apart from the fact I'm full of admiration, completely and utterly.

0: La Belle and Lady Marmalade. She disappeared quickly, didn't she? Right, now, worms have been set free from a laboratory. Campaigners raided a laboratory to free animals. They could only find worms. Members of the Animal Liberation Front freed hundreds of worms which were not being used in experiments. And then they got so upset they wrecked the computer equipment at the University of Central Lancashire in Preston. Oh dear, strange times we're living, aren't they? And lastly, from the Bridge End Recorder, you'll love this, listen carefully. Missing small black tomcat. Answers to the name of Sophie.
1: If you'd like a request played this evening on Hospital Radio at Switch, give us a call on the internal telephone. The number is 6666. And that equates to Ipswich 704666.
0: You can also place your requests by dialing star 800 from your Hospedia device. 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

Oh, Kenny Ball, I Still Love You. It's been a bit of a jazz morning for us, really, isn't it? Jazz night, whatever time of day it is, I don't know. I get confused. All I know is I'm feeling a bit sleepy. Anyway, what have we got next? Well, I'm not too certain. I think a silly story would do just the ticket, don't you? This is Gary Tomlinson, who became Britain's first motorised traffic warden using a 14-mile-per-hour electric scooter in Armthorpe near Doncaster, South Yorks. If successful, the scooter could be adopted nationwide. I don't suppose he looks that particularly elegant, do you? Would you respect a policeman on a scooter while he's very feverishly pedalling away with one foot? Mind boggles, doesn't it?

That's a group named after this program. First Class. With Beach Baby. Yes, I admit, I got slightly swollen head this morning. I was just thinking about that story, you know, the traffic warden on the scooter. You wouldn't expect a policeman on the scooter, but I think a traffic warden would be hilarious, don't you? Well, taking us up towards the end, I think it could be a run for home with Lindisfarne.

0: Ah, that must be the milkman dropping off the milk for the breakfast crew. That signals to me it's time to say thank you for your company. I'll be back at the same time, same place tomorrow. Now, don't forget you can get your request played between 8 and 10 tonight by dialing star 800 or Ipswich 704666. 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
4: From the Sky News Centre at 6, England secured their best finish at a World Cup since they lifted the trophy in 1966 by beating France in a remarkable third-place playoff. They bounced back from the semi-final defeat to Argentina to beat France 6-4 in Miami. Bukayo Saka scored a hat-trick for the Three Lions.
5: I don't think anything can lessen the pain that we felt from the other night. That one really hurt us. But yeah, today was just about being professional. This group's got that togetherness. We've got that mentality. That's never been a problem for us. And we showed that today so we can be proud of ourselves to achieve that highest finish that England has seen.
4: The controversial social media influencers Andrew and Tristan Tate have been arrested in Miami. The brothers face new charges in connection with a British investigation into historical sex offences. Their lawyers claimed the world knows they're innocent. Andy Burnham's announced he's going to scrap controversial plans to launch digital IDs in the UK. This was one of Keir Starmer's flagship policies and designed to help crack down on illegal immigration. But concerns were raised about privacy, with reports suggesting the programme would cost £1.8 billion over 3 years. Our political correspondent Rob Powell says the new Prime Minister wants to spend this cash on easing the cost of living crisis.
6: They're essentially saying they can find better ways to spend this money, and I think are also casting this digital ID scheme as an example of the kind of centralised government that Andy Burnham wants to break up and move towards a more devolved, localised setup.
4: The US has launched airstrikes against Iran for an eighth night in a row. Officials say the attacks in retaliation for the deaths of two American troops in Jordan, with a third still missing. Firefighters in Spain are struggling to control the country's largest wildfire so far this year. Around 450 emergency workers near Zaragoza are battling to contain the fire, which has been burning since Wednesday. And up to 7,000 households are without water in Kent. South East Waters warns supplies in parts of Tunbridge Wells may not return until this evening at the earliest. That's the latest. I'm Imani Rana.

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Your bedside friend this Sunday morning on The Breakfast Show. It's Mark Ely. I hope you find yourself well. Thanks for tuning in. I will be looking after you for the next, well, for quite a while. You, me, and some great music, including these two tracks that we've just kicked off with, The Weeknd and How Do I Make You Love Me, and the ever-so-talented local lad with ginger hair that we all love and adore, Ed Sheeran and Peru, the first song this hour on The Sunday Breakfast Show, where you can get in touch with us 24/7, 365. So many ways you can do that. You will find us on social media, on our Facebook page and Twitter. Just search Hospital Radio Ipswich, become a friend, click a like, and you will be up to date with all the latest information, everything that's happening with your favourite hospital radio service. Or, of course, you can drop us a message anytime you like on our voicemail service, 01473 704 666, that number. You can leave us a message, pretty much tell us what you like. You might want to request the song for the evening request program. We do that 7 days a week from 8 through till 10 in the evening. Tonight, you could get your song played on the radio. All you need to do is let us know what song you'd like to hear, who it's for, who you are, and maybe a bit of information about how you became friends, whether it's a relative. I don't know. Anything that you think's important that we should mention on the show this evening, and your request could be played between 8 and 10 this evening. Easy as that. Right, Peter Green will be here with you on the request program this evening from 8. Lots of great music to keep you entertained this Sunday morning. And right now, the beautiful Madonna. This is Crazy For You on Hospital Radio.

Madonna and Crazy For You on Your Bedside Friend. It's Hospital Radio, where Mr. Norman Lloyd returns with the award-seeking backtracking from 10 o'clock this morning. And I've discovered that, you know what, I think I have the squeakiest chair in the world. I kind of road tested all the chairs in the studio this morning to make sure I went for the least of the squeaky chairs. I think I failed. This one's, yeah, a little bit squeaky, but it adds to the effect, doesn't it? Hospital Radio Ipswich, Your Bedside Friend, this Sunday morning with Mr. Norman Lloyd here from 10 o'clock. We look forward to that one. And don't forget, you can leave us a message on that voicemail service whenever you like, 24/7, 365. The answer phone is on, ready and waiting for you to send us a message. Even if you just want to say hello and get a little mention, we can do that. Right, coming up on the show, a beautiful song to play for you soon from Stevie Nicks. And I'll play you some Keane in the next 20 minutes or so, all on the way on Sunday's Breakfast Show.

many a good thing to come out of Sweden, and definitely ABBA is one of those great things. Angel Eyes on your bedside, friend, this Sunday morning. It's Mark Healy with you on The Breakfast Show, wherever you're listening, and wherever and with whoever you're listening, we are grateful that you are. Maybe you're a patient currently in the hospital, and you've befriended someone on one of the beds next to you and thinks, well, you know, maybe I might get a song requested for them on the show tonight. You can do that. Maybe you've been a patient, you've formed a bond, a special relationship with your favourite hospital radio service, and now that you've gone home, you still want to be a part of Hospital Radio Ipswich, and that is great. We are so pleased that you feel that way. You may be listening via the TuneIn Radio app or various other ways that you can listen. We are grateful that you are here. Why not send us a little message and let us know that you are? It's Mark with you on The Breakfast Show, where, of course, Mr. Norman Lloyd returns from 10 o'clock this morning, and, of course, from 1 o'clock, as he does every day of the week, Chris Thorne is back with another edition of the Lunchtime Jukebox. 60 minutes of those age-old classic songs that are guaranteed to put you in a happy place and a happy space for that 60 minutes with great music and great memories to keep you entertained. Chris Thorne will be here from 1 o'clock today with the Lunchtime Jukebox. We look forward to that very much.

0: Cliff Richard and Sweet Little 16 on Sunday's Breakfast Show here on Hospital Radio. 50 years strong on the airwaves and hopefully another 50 and beyond. Your bedside friend is here looking after you 24/7, 365. On the way then, in the next half an hour, Adele's drinking some wine. Yes, that's true. New order, have no regrets. And Stevie Nicks, quite potentially, is going to set the room on fire. It's going to be an exciting half an hour, let me tell you.
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Burnside Friend Hospital Radio, taken from the album The Singles. The amazing sound of New Order, that's Regret. And let me tell you, no regrets here, just happy vibes and a happy place to enjoy the music this Sunday morning. It's The Breakfast Show with Mark Healy. I hope you find yourself well. I've got Stevie Nicks to play for you very soon. And of course, if that wasn't enough to keep you entertained, Harry Styles too. Right, she's on the wine already from her latest album, Adele, I Drink Wine. It's your bedside friend on a Sunday morning. It's Hospital Radio Ipswich.

0: The only regret I have, I wish that it was just at a different time. A most turbulent period of my life. Why would I put that on you? That's just like a very heavy thing to have to talk about. But because of that period of time, even though it was so much fun, I didn't get to go on and make new memories with him. There was just memories in a big storm.
1: Definitely music from the heart. Adele, I Drink Wine from 2021. On your bedside friend, it's Hospital Radio. It's Mark Healy with you on Sunday morning's breakfast show. Don't forget, the wonder that is Patrick Ead will be here with another gentle breeze from 4 o'clock this afternoon. Some great music and, of course, some great company to keep you entertained from your favourite Hospital Radio service, with music on the way very soon from Rockwell. I've got some Harry Styles lined up for you too soon. But before we do any of that, the amazing Stevie Nicks now. My favourite track from her. This is Rooms on Fire on Hospital Radio Ipswich.

Bedside Friend. Hospital Radio this Sunday morning playing Harry Styles and Watermelon Sugar. Don't forget then, from 8 o'clock this evening, Peter Green is here with our Sunday request show. 01473 704 666 if you'd like to have a request played on the show this evening. Leave us your name, what song you'd like to hear, if it's a dedication, who it's for, and maybe a little message. And we will play your requests out on the request show this evening from 8 o'clock. We look forward to doing that. Right, quite possibly one of the most random songs on the radio now. This is The Wonder Stuff and Size of a Cow on Hospital Radio Ipswich. The Sunday Breakfast Show is on, and you are very welcome along. This is Mark Ely with you.

0: unforgettable sound of the Jam with Absolute Beginners. On your bedside friend, it's Hospital Radio. Mark with you on this Sunday morning with The Breakfast Show. Thank you so much for joining us. It's always nice to have you on board. And don't forget, your favourite Hospital Radio service is available 24/7, 365, with various shows to keep you entertained, from 80s to the music from the stage and the screen. And of course, our man Tim Ward during the week, delving deep into our record library to find the best of the best from what has to be, and it has been said by the many, that we have Suffolk's and indeed East Anglia's biggest and most varied record collection. And Tim Ward is the man to delve deep into that record collection for you, and he does that all week long from Monday through till Friday from 10 o'clock. Tim Ward is here with 60 minutes of the best music you will find anywhere from our record library. And that, my friends, is something not to be missed.
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your bedside friend. Hospital Radio Ipswich on a Sunday morning, then home to music from the stage and screen. Mike Buck and Bob Davies here from midday with 60 minutes of the best music from the stage and the screen. And I mean, they know a lot about the stage and the screen, let me tell you. Right, some Blondie now. This is Hanging on the Phone.

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3: From the Sky News Centre at 7, England secured their best finish at the World Cup since 1966 with a thrilling 6-4 win against France in the third place playoff. Bukayo Saka's hat-trick helped earn Thomas Tuchel's side a bronze medal in Miami. Some England fans were watching from New York, where they'd hoped to see them face Spain in tonight's final. They still can't get over the 2-1 semi-final defeat to Argentina.
4: To me personally, it means absolutely nothing. Seconds no good. England, we need to win it. I need to win it in my lifetime.
5: We went one goal up and then didn't touch the ball again, so, you know.
3: Controversial online influencers Andrew and Tristan Tate have been arrested in Miami and face new charges of rape, trafficking and exploitation. The Crown Prosecution Service says it's requested their extradition. The brothers already face criminal trials in Romania and the UK. Our reporter Sadia Chowdhury has more.
6: Last night's arrest was triggered by a major escalation in the UK investigation into them, and that is because four new alleged victims have come forward with claims against the brothers. There are 38 new charges.
3: Their lawyers called the arrests a political hit and claims the world knows they're innocent. Andy Burnham's announced he'll scrap Keir Starmer's plan to introduce a digital ID when he becomes Prime Minister tomorrow. In his first major policy pledge, he says that the money will be spent on tackling the cost of living instead. The US says it's carried out another series of strikes to swiftly punish Iran over the deaths of two American personnel in Jordan. It's an eighth consecutive night of attacks. Up to 7,000 households in and around Tunbridge Wells in Kent are without water. South East Waters warned supplies may not return until this evening at the earliest. And Niall Horan's had to postpone a show in America because of storm warnings. The former One Direction singer says that he'd been forced into a corner after delaying the gig in Pennsylvania by 24 hours. That's the latest. I'm Imani Rana.

Your bedside friend is Hospital Radio at the weekend, Sunday morning on The Breakfast Show. This is Mark Ely keeping you company until 8. I hope you find yourself well, whatever you're up to, whatever you're having for breakfast. 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And then from 10, the award-seeking backtracking with Norman Lloyd. And, of course, the Sunday Superstars. All happening on this morning here at Hospital Radio Ipswich. 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

Hospital Radio Ipswich, your bedside friend on a Sunday morning. Welcome, Mark Ely with you on The Breakfast Show. You're looking really, really well. Don't forget, our breakfast show is here 7 days a week. It's great to have your company. Don't forget, from 10 o'clock this morning, Norman Lloyd returns with the award-seeking backtracking. He's got your Sunday superstars and some fantastic music to keep you entertained on a Sunday morning. It's Mark Ely with you this Sunday, Hospital Radio Ipswich.

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This is Mark Ely keeping you company. We hope we find you well with the best feel-good music guaranteed to wake you up across Ipswich Hospital and beyond. Every Sunday morning, things are a little bit different on the schedule. From 9 o'clock, we take you back to some of those feel-good songs with Rick Double. He's here 8 through till 10, and of course, backtracking with Norman Lloyd between 10 and 12. Your bedside friend, it's Hospital Radio Ipswich.

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This is The Breakfast Show, Hospital Radio Ipswich. 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

0: down. Well, that's about it, my friends. The final few minutes of today's breakfast show. Over the last few hours then, we've laughed, we've enjoyed some great, great music, and it's been so much fun. We'll do it all over again tomorrow. Same time, same place. I'm here 7 days a week with the Hospital Radio Breakfast Show. Whatever you've got planned for the rest of your day, take care, look after yourself, and join me same time, same place tomorrow.
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3: From the Sky News Centre at 8. England ended their World Cup campaign on a high with a remarkable 6-4 victory over France in the third place playoff. Bukayo Saka scored a hat-trick in Miami. The victory secured Thomas Tuchel's side their best ever finish at a World Cup since lifting the trophy in 1966.
4: I hope that the players can be proud on that in some time. We are fiercely competitive, so we almost don't allow ourselves to be proud on a third place. We were very, very ambitious with our dream to make it to the final and win the World Cup. So it's very, very painful if you miss out.
3: Spain and Argentina meet in the final later. The controversial online influencer brothers Andrew and Tristan Tate have been arrested in Miami following an investigation into a number of sexual offences. The 38 new charges are on top of 21 existing counts. Their lawyer insists they're innocent. Andy Burnham's confirmed he'll scrap the previous government's digital ID programme as he prepares to enter Downing Street. A spokesperson for the new Labour leader says it will redirect resources towards people's everyday priorities. This time tomorrow, Keir Starmer will be preparing to tender his resignation to the King. Polling expert Joe Twyman says Mr Burnham will need to get to work fast.
5: What needs to happen, particularly in the first 100 days, is that people need to perceive that a change has occurred, that this is a turning point in British politics, not a talking point among British politicians.
3: There's been further escalation in the Iran war after an eighth consecutive night of US airstrikes on the country. America says it's in retaliation over the killing of two personnel in Jordan yesterday. Residents from more than 7,000 properties across Kent are facing water disruption. South East Waters warned supplies won't return until this evening at the earliest. And a small Oxfordshire village is threatening to break away from the UK over plans to house asylum seekers nearby. Piddington is angry about a lack of consultation over the single male adults being housed at a military base in Bicester. That's the latest. I'm Imani Rana.

Good morning. Welcome to Sunday Breakfast live on Hospital Radio Ipswich with me, Rick Double. Thanks to Mark Ely for the early breakfast show. Here for you every morning from 6 o'clock. If you've listened to the show before, you're going to be thinking, is it really him? He doesn't sound right. He doesn't sound the same. I'm sounding a bit more like Barry White today. We got it together. There's a reason for it. I had the pleasure, the privilege of being at the London Stadium yesterday for the Diamond League Athletics meeting. And my voice probably would have been fine today, but then Josh Kerr broke the world mile record. 3:42.66. Oh! To be there. I've often wondered what it was like in the 2012 Olympics on Super Saturday. I wasn't there. But being there yesterday and seeing Josh Kerr break the world mile record, I know what it was like now. It was deafening and it was so exciting. As exciting a sporting moment as I've ever witnessed. Not 3 seconds off his personal best and a little bit less than a second off the world record. Fantastic. Well done, Josh Kerr. Bet you didn't sleep last night. Anyway, that's what the voice is about today. Whether you're listening from hospital, from home, or anywhere else in the world, because you can, you know, these days. Bedside Channel 1 if you're in hospital at Ipswich. Online, hri.org.uk. Smart speaker. You just got to tell your smart speaker to play Hospital Radio Ipswich. Or the HR Ipswich app. However you're listening, thank you for your company as always, and I'm looking forward to sharing some great music with you over the next couple of hours. If you are unfortunate enough to be in hospital, sorry to hear that, and I hope we're making your stay just a little bit more comfortable. Don't forget, we're here for you 24/7. Starting us off today, a song I heard during the week, which I sort of recognised and I liked it a lot, and I was really surprised when I discovered who sang it. Do you remember? It was Bucks Fizz. It's called New Beginning, Mambasera. It could be from The Lion King, couldn't it? It's that sort of vibe to it. Would you like to know what's coming up in the first half of today's show? I'll tell you. Word of the day, bit of fun to challenge your vocabulary. Got a breakfast smoothie for you. I was going to say, I think you'll like it. I know you'll love it. Beautiful breakfast smoothie today. And your mother should know when I play a song from my mum's vinyl collection. Keeps our librarian on his toes here. And after the 9 o'clock news, pause for thought. Always a treat to be joined by on-call hospital chaplain, the Reverend Dr. Paul Dempster. And we'll squeeze in Nature Watch as well. So I hope you'll stay with me for the next couple of hours. We'll have a chat. I'll keep you company. It's what hospital radio is all about. So we started off today with Bucks Fizz, New Beginning, Mambasera. Well, speaking of a new beginning, huge congratulations to our youngest daughter, Emily, and our son-in-law, Jamie, on the safe arrival of baby Annie.

Stevie Wonder. Isn't she lovely? And she is, she's gorgeous. Are you feeling clever? Are you feeling bright at nearly 8:15 on Sunday morning? Don't worry if you are or you aren't. It's just a bit of fun. Word of the day. I'm going to give you a word, spell it for you, give you three possible definitions. Do you know what the word means, and can you just casually slip it into conversation in the next 7 days? That's your challenge. Today's word, implacable. Implacable. I-M-P-L-A-C-A-B-L-E. Implacable means one of the following three things. Unflappable, unlikely to get nervous. Or maybe it means unlikely, implausible. Or does it mean not capable of being appeased or changed? It's not easy, is it, if you don't know the word? If you do, hey, well done. If not, you're going to learn a new word today. It either means unflappable, unlikely to get nervous. Unlikely, implausible. It's never going to happen. That's implacable. Or not capable of being appeased or changed. What do you think? I-M-P-L-A-C-A-B-L-E. Implacable, you ever think? We'll play some music, come back to a little bit later. Link a song to it to help you to remember it, if that's a good idea. In the meantime, it's time for today's breakfast smoothie. A wholesome, good-for-you entry on today's Sunday breakfast menu. And what I'd like to do today is to couple the breakfast smoothie with a remarkable story I read on the BBC News website. 17-year-old Freya Terrace sustained a long-term injury, and surgery left her unable to play piano with her right hand. A much-loved hobby became what most would consider impossible to pursue, but not Freya. She's just become the first pianist to pass her grade 8 piano exam with a repertoire solely for the left hand. Isn't it extraordinary? What a thing to do. And really, well done to the Associated Board of Royal Schools of Music for their encouragement in helping her to accomplish that. So, I thought a piano piece today for your breakfast smoothie. I wonder if you're old enough. Do you remember the BBC series from the 70s, ONMD? One of the best theme tunes ever to a TV programme. This is the Johnny Pearson Orchestra and Sleepy Shores.

0: can't remember if the program was as good as the theme tune. There's some theme tune, isn't it? Johnny Pearson Orchestra, Sleepy Shores. Today's breakfast smoothie.
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0: 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You can find out all about the wonderful work that the charities team does. Now, on that very subject, there were some very special visitors to the hospital during the week. Joe Alexander and his mid-gear crisis team, who are planning to complete a remarkable cycling endurance challenge later this month, raising money for Colchester and Ipswich Hospitals Charity. Let me hand you over to Nicole from the charities team, who met up with Joe and his friends.
2: Thanks, Rick. I'm joined by fundraiser Joe Alexander and his team of mid-gear crisis, who have stopped at Ipswich Hospital today as part of their cycling tour, visiting local businesses and sponsors of their challenge. So, Joe, can you just start by telling us a bit about what it is you've got coming up?
3: So the four of us have entered into a 24-hour bike race in Germany around the famous Nürburgring, which is, correct me if I'm wrong, boys, 16 miles long. And I absolutely love to ride my bicycle along with everybody else. So we've decided to do that, raising money for the fantastic Ipswich and Colchester charity. To give you some perspective of the challenge involved, it is 24 hours event, and each lap has 550 meters of climbing. So I think I'm right in saying at the end of the event we will have all have cycled up Ben Nevis, Garfelt and Snowdon, right?
4: All three.
3: So it's a big huge challenge, and we are super excited about it. Scared, excited.
2: You're all absolute heroes. So I know you've all got your personal stories as to why you're taking on this challenge, but tell us a little bit more.
5: I'm John Chandler. I had kidney cancer some years ago. I've had three operations. And on top of that, this morning found out I now have prostate cancer. So even more of a reason for me to take on this challenge and not make it feel like it's a road to nowhere, basically.
2: So, you know, what is this going to actually mean for you guys being able to achieve this challenge?
6: Well, I think at the end of the day, it's just going to see if we can make a real high and make money for the charity and actually feel as if we're giving something back.
2: So, you know, how has the training been? I know today, for example, you're doing your challenge and it's extremely hot out here. How has it been?
4: Yeah, it's been good. I mean, we all know each other via Stowmarket Cycling Club. That's where we became friends. So we're fairly regular cyclists, but this summer has made it even more of a challenge. And it's one of those things, you just think, you know, I've got to get out and ride. It's hot, but we enjoy it, and it could be very hot on the day. So, you know, it's middle of July, so anything could happen, couldn't it?
2: Hopefully you've all got your sunscreen on.
6: I do just want to say, I think with the weather that it is, it's most definitely going to be a cruel summer in terms of heat and cycling.
2: So, finally, how can people get involved and support you?
3: Please get involved, because I know that the support that you guys have given us when we are cycling around the ring in the middle of the dark, middle of the night, and it is chilly. It's knowing that you guys have all sponsored us and that you guys are supporting us that will get us through those dark moments. We're just going to move on up and just get on with it.
2: I think you just need to keep on moving. Thank you so much for speaking to us today. From everyone at Colchester and Ipswich Hospitals Charity and Hospital Radio Ipswich, we wish you and the whole team the very best of luck at the Radham Ring.
4: Thank you.
0: Yeah, our sincere best wishes to the team, both with the race and with their own personal challenges. Joe will be joining John Olbra on his show, the Olbra Festival, on Thursday, 6th of August, between 8 and 10 p.m. So that's after the event to let John know how it went. I will put something on Facebook nearer the time. If you'd like to sponsor Joe and his friends, there is a Just Giving page. All you need to do is go to Just Giving and you look for Rad Am Ring 24. That's Rad, R-A-D, new word, Am, A-M, new word, Ring, and then the numbers 24. Rad Am Ring 24, and you will find them there. Well, only one song to play after that, isn't there?

Katie Melua, 9 Million Bicycles, and before that, Queen, Bicycle Ride. Do you know, I never knew it was called Bicycle Ride, I just thought it was just called Bicycle. If you would just like a reminder of that just giving page for Joe and his friends, it's RADAM, R-A-D, new word, AM, A-M, RADAM Ring 24. Good luck, chaps. It's going to be a fabulous experience, isn't it? Just during that Queen Bicycle Race song, when I heard the bells ringing, it reminded me, have you heard of Albert and Victoria? If you have mobility issues and you're ever a visitor at the hospital or you're a patient at the hospital, you need to know about Albert and Victoria. They're buggies, they're hospital buggies. If you need a ride down that long corridor, just dial 8603 from a hospital phone or ask a member of staff to dial for you. And one of our wonderful volunteers will pick you up in a special hospital buggy, take you where you need to go within the hospital. Services available between 9 and 5, Monday to Friday. And one of them, I don't know which of them, has a bell. It's quite funny when you see a mechanically propelled vehicle coming to you and the guy that's driving it is ringing a bell. But there you go. So yeah, if you have mobility issues, Albert and Victoria, let them take you from A to B in the hospital. And if you are visiting, by the way, don't forget, other than in some specialist wards such as critical care, maternity or cancer care, you can visit patients here between 8 a.m. and 8 p.m. In the other areas, best to perhaps make a phone call ahead just to double check. But why not cheer up a friend or a family member by popping in to say hello? Make such a difference to their recovery. 8:33, Sunday morning. It's the, what is it, the 19th of July. Halfway through summer, still plenty of it to come. Would you like to choose the music we play on Hospital Radio Ipswich? Because you can, you know, just get in touch with us. Peter Green will be here from 8 until 10 for this evening's request show. You can send in requests and dedications from our website, hri.org.uk, or from the HR Ipswich app. We'd love to hear from you. And we would love it if you would follow us on our Hospital Radio Ipswich Facebook page. Word of the day, implacable. Well, I had one perplexed listener who got in touch to say, well, I thought it meant, you know, well turned out. Nicely turned out. I think you're thinking of impeccable. That's not implacable. Neither is it unlikely or implausible. Neither is it unflappable. Likely to get nervous. Do you know, if I didn't know the word, that's perhaps the one I would have gone for, unflappable, unlikely to get nervous. But what implacable means, I-M-P-L-A-C-A-B-L-E, is not capable of being appeased or changed. No, I'm right. I'm not changing my mind on this. There you go. If, when I gave you the definitions, I'd also told you the song that I planned to link a word of the day, you would have guessed it, because it's Tom Petty and the Heartbreakers. Do you know which one it is? It's this one. I won't back down. He's implacable.

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2: I play that promotion pretty much every week because I think it's so important. A lot of people aren't even aware that they are a carer. You know, you think, oh, I'm just doing what I do because it's what I do. You know, you may actually find you're a carer yourself. And if you are, you need to know about these things. As you walk around the hospital, you'll find racks on the wall full of leaflets. And there are a number of leaflets regarding family carers. There's the Family Carer Handbook. Look out for it. It can give you information about discounted parking permits if you visit someone who is a long-stay patient. It can let you know how you can get hold of a family carer's badge, identifies you as a main carer. That can make such a difference to you and to the ward staff. Tell the ward staff about the person you care for, their likes, their dislikes, what calms them, food they enjoy, how they prefer to be called, those sorts of things. And I saw a leaflet a little while ago, are you a family carer with a medical procedure or hospital appointment coming up? What will happen to the person you care for while you're being cared for yourself? Respite on prescription may help fund replacement care whilst you are away for an elective surgery, treatment, procedure or clinical appointment. So much there. Have a look out for these leaflets and see if any of them can make a difference to you or the person that you care for.

It's that time on a Sunday morning. We're around about 20 to 9 today when I play a song from my mum's vinyl collection, just for a bit of fun. She's got a great vinyl collection, which I am the temporary custodian of. And every week I have a flick through and pull out a song. And I've been doing this show for 3.5 years yet now, but I still manage to find songs that I haven't played before. And I think I really like that one. This one, the Applejacks. Do you remember the Applejacks from the 60s? This is Tell Me When.

5, keep on moving. Although, you know, if it's a 24-hour endurance race, you know, take your breaks, wear your sunscreen, hydrate, all that stuff. Good luck, guys. Seriously, wishing you very, very well. That was 5, keep on moving. I subscribe to an email called All About Ipswich, keeps you in touch with what's happening in the town. And there's a great exhibition on between the 26th of June and the 19th of September, 10 a.m. to 4:30 p.m. at The Hold. Really appeals to me because I'm a bit of a space geek. Humans have gazed up at the moon for millennia. Now you can come a little closer to our nearest neighbour this summer at The Hold in Ipswich. Discover the science and mythology of the moon, relive historic moments in lunar discovery, and encounter astonishing objects, including, get this, real touchable moon rock in this touring exhibition by Bespoke Scientific. Free admission for all ages. You got to go, haven't you? Got any children you can take to that? They're going to love it. You can touch moon rock? Wow. It's on till the 19th of September at The Hold in Ipswich. Talking about events that are happening next week, sees the Latitude Festival at Henham Park in Suffolk celebrate its 20th year. It's great comedy acts there, as well as the music. Sarah Pascoe, Jen Brister, who I love. She was actually the first act at the first festival back in 2006. And Jack D's there as well. The weather looks good. Should be a great time. Amongst the performers at Latitude this year, Talking Heads frontman David Byrne. And here he is with Express 2, Lazy. It's Sunday, that's how you should be feeling.

Also at the Latitude Festival this year, Teddy Swims, Bad Dreams. Yeah, 20 years it's been running. It's a very popular music festival. Very popular. Still tickets left, I think, if it's your sort of thing. I said the weather forecast is good. Got a feeling we might be getting a little bit of drizzle next week. If you're a gardener like me, wouldn't that be nice? Wouldn't that be nice? I know some of the events that we talk about aren't of a great deal of help to you if you're in hospital right now, but, you know, hopefully you'll be home soon, and it might be that a friend or a family is interested to hear what's going on in the town, and you were listening to Hospital Radio Ipswich, and you could point them in the right direction. They can have a great day out. That's a nice thing to do and make you feel happy. Well, coming up to the 9 o'clock news, and I know what we're going to play to take us there. What you need to do is take the riff from Elvis Costello's Pump It Up. You put a Rogue Traders twist to it, and you get this Voodoo Child to the news at 9 o'clock.

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3: From the Sky News Centre at 9, England captain Harry Kane says he's proud of the players' mentality in their thrilling 6-4 win over France to finish third at the World Cup. It's their best end to the tournament since winning it in 1966. Manager Thomas Tuchel has been criticised for his tactics in the semi-final defeat to Argentina, but Kane says he deserves a lot of credit.
4: He's a big reason why we are here. He's a big reason why we finished our highest ever in 60 years. Yeah, of course, there's a lot of what-ifs after the other night, and I think it's going to take time to fully process. And even for him as well. Doesn't mean because he's one of the best coaches in the world, he's going to get it correct every single time. As players on the pitch, we're the same.
3: Argentina face Spain in tonight's final. Andrew Tate and his brother Tristan have been arrested in the US, with UK authorities laying 38 new charges against them. The controversial influencers could be extradited to face accusations of rape and trafficking. Andy Burnham says the government's digital ID programme won't be going ahead in what his team is calling a reset of priorities. The Office for Budget Responsibility had estimated the programme could cost £1.8 billion over 3 years. Speaking to our presenter Trevor Phillips, former Tory PM Boris Johnson says Mr Burnham must set out his priorities.
5: He hasn't got much time and he needs to get on and he needs to give investors in this country a sense of hope. That means he needs to find reasons to buy British, get stuck in, and he needs to stop the hemorrhage of talent. And he needs to think about what he's doing on tax, and Labour needs to get a grip on spending.
3: Ukraine says Russia has launched its biggest ballistic attack of the war, firing around 4 dozen missiles in Kyiv overnight. Acting Foreign Minister Andriy Sybiha says people were killed and injured. The US has launched airstrikes against Iran for an 8th night in a row. Officials say the attacks in retaliation for the deaths of 2 American troops in Jordan. And Niall Horan's performing in Pennsylvania later after postponing a concert because of severe thunderstorms. The singer says he was forced into a corner just hours before he was due on stage yesterday. That's the latest. I'm Imani Rana.
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0: Do you know, that's bringing back memories. I just have to say, Rick, we were talking during the break there, and there's something about vinyl that it doesn't have the same fade-outs, and it's back to old-school DJing, isn't it?
1: Yes, it is, because back in the day, Hospital Radio Ipswich was all, it was all vinyl.
0: That was nice, that. There wasn't so many pops and clicks as I remember.
1: It's hit and miss.
0: Hit and miss, is it?
1: Sometimes it sounds like we've got someone cooking bacon in the studio.
0: Goodness
1: and,
0: me.
1: And other days it is as clear as a bell, and when you get the clear recordings, it is a real pleasure.
0: Hmm.
1: Yeah, it was always fun playing vinyl. That was Red Box, Lean On Me, and before that, for no particular reason, the look, I Am The Beat. I just felt the two of them went nicely together.
0: You look Barry Manilow today. By the way, listeners, I should say that my name is Paul, and I know you're about to introduce me as the chaplain. So shall I let you do your splurge?
1: Paul's here for Pause for Thought. I'm joined every week by the on-call chaplain, and the Reverend Dr. Paul Dempster is with me today, and you are very welcome as always, my friend.
2: Thank you very much.
1: Yeah, I know.
2: Yeah.
1: It will gradually go up to the usual octave as the day goes on.
0: Have you got some Barry Manilow on for today?
1: Barry White.
0: Oh, Barry White.
1: Barry
0: is it?
1: White.
0: Oh,
1: yeah,
0: right.
1: He was. He's the guy with the deep voice. Yeah, it always happens.
0: Mum will give me a hard time for that. Barry Manilow. Barry Manilow. What are you playing,
1: that
0: boy?
1: Likes Barry Manilow, didn't she? Yeah, I forgot. Yeah, and as I mentioned to our listener earlier, all because I had the pleasure of being at the London Stadium to watch Josh Kerr break the world mile record.
0: What was that like? Tell me.
1: It's hard to describe. I mentioned earlier, I wondered what it had been like in the 2012 Olympics to have been there, and now I know. It was a sunny day. You got there, and the sun was shining, and there was the slightest of breeze, and you thought, it's a day for a world record, you know?
0: Really?
1: You just felt it. The crowd, well, there were 60,000 people there. Mm-hmm. I couldn't help but wonder what the stadium would look like in the winter when everybody's wearing dark clothing, because everybody had light clothing on.
0: Of course.
1: So it was a bright stadium.
0: Mm.
1: An
0: air of anticipation, maybe.
1: Yep. It's very much a family event. Em, if you're listening, there were two babies. I mean, newborn babies were taken in. I'm not sure that's a great idea, but it is a family event. Mm. So it's a lovely feel in the stadium. And
0: Ricky Boy's got a wee bit of coochie on his, mind you, because, dear listener, he's just showed me a picture of his new baby himself.
1: Yeah,
0: he's a grumpy for the first time.
1: Yeah, I'm Gramps.
0: Gramps, oh, sorry,
1: yeah,
0: not
1: that,
0: Grumpy.
1: No, that works for me, yeah. No, Gramps is the name I've chosen. But it was just fabulous. Mm. What I didn't realise, on the track, and we had really good seats. Mm. Josh ran towards us on the finish line, so we had really good seats. What I didn't know until the guy I was with pointed out is there are marker lights on the inside of the track at sort of meter intervals, and they can coordinate them to world record pace. So you know if you are keeping up with, if the lights just come on in front of you, you're on world record pace.
0: Wow.
1: So the crowd can watch it. So we knew as he was coming off the final bend, I think you're just ahead of it, and the noise was extraordinary.
0: That must have been stunning. I mean, how many folks? 60,000
1: people celebrating a single achievement.
0: That's beautiful, isn't it?
1: It's one of the best sporting moments of my life, without a shadow of a doubt. So I felt really privileged to be there. But I went with, because Emily should have been there, our daughter should have been there. We bought the tickets a year ago, so I went with her friend Amelia, who was coming too, and her boyfriend Dan had Emily's ticket. And I said to Amelia, because it was her first visit to an athletics meeting, this doesn't happen every time. Don't get used to this. This is a once in a lifetime.
0: Well, once in a world record, isn't it?
1: Yeah.
0: It's quite something.
1: It stood for nearly 30 years.
0: Really?
1: And yesterday he knocked nearly 3 seconds off his personal best. What an achievement.
0: I mean, that's just stunning, isn't it?
1: Yeah. It's really funny. Last week, BB was talking about the difference between success and happiness. Yesterday they just all came together.
0: That's fantastic. Oh, goodness. Yeah. BB does a happy note, and here... wait till you hear what I've got to say today.
1: Burning Fields, I think you said.
0: I think so, yeah.
1: Hey, you're always welcome. We love having you here, Paul. Can I tell the listener a little bit about what the chaplains do?
0: Please do.
1: You're employed by the hospital to provide pastoral, spiritual and religious care for patients, relatives, carers, visitors, staff, for everybody, really. Do you think this voice gives me a bit more gravitas?
0: It does, actually. I'm kind of sitting here listening to it, kind of thinking. It's just aged you a little
1: for
0: bit.
1: For the
0: as
1: first
0: well.
1: Time in 3 years, you're listening to what I say when I introduce you.
0: This is the BBC.
1: The chaplains are here to listen and to offer compassionate and confidential support to people of all faiths and beliefs, as well as those who do not identify with any particular faith or belief system. The chapel is at the north end of the hospital, just beyond the Kitchen Works restaurant, and if you would like to talk to them, speak to a member of the ward staff who will fix it up for you. I think it's rather lovely, Paul, that we have fun as well as pause for thought, because you're smartly dressed today, you've got your collar on, your black shirt. People might be a little, I don't know what the word is, reserved in terms of calling you over for a chat, but as well as being really good company and listening and helping people, we have fun too.
0: We certainly have fun in the wards as well. There's some good laughter amongst the staff, and there's certainly good laughter amongst the patients too, and that's important.
1: Yeah, it is.
0: Most definitely.
1: Let me hand the mic to you. I'll rest my voice for a bit.
0: You do that. It's like the whispering Ricky boy. I think we've got a new nickname for him, but there we go. I saw something on the television that I found more than a little disheartening and a little sad. I watched as a fire ravaged a field of corn. I don't know what it was about it. I'm less worried about gorse or moorland, even though I live right on the edge of moorland myself. But there's something incredibly poignant when a house, a tree or a field catches a blaze and you watch it on television. And when there is human loss, we're right to use the words like tragedy and devastation. The field of corn hit me hard. Having lived for many years on the boundaries of farms, I'd watched the tractors come and go with the seasons marked by fallow or fruiting fields. You could tell the weather and what it was going to be like by the state of the corn, rapeseed or whatever else was being grown. You knew the tatties were coming, a late holiday in Scotland named after the harvesting of the potatoes, where kids, sometimes families, would pick for a wage, a whole week off school to help the harvest. The cornfield, in my mind at least, represented the hard work of a farmer, an investment, a payoff, where in conjunction with nature, he made a pact to tend the land in a particular way, in the hope that more would yield from his field than he'd put in. So watching the crop be consumed by wind and fire, and knowing that there was nothing that can be done, always sits hard. It feels like a waste. Recognising that effort will not be recompensed is difficult too. One could simply say that we are sleepwalking into our children's children's disaster, with the world where it will become too warm, too cold, too inclement, too uncomfortable too much of the time. The statement doesn't really need arguing. The last 5 years of temperatures would suggest a change. I notice something more in the microcosm. I guess I can no longer rely on the seasons to mark out life's endeavours. The fruit in my garden tends to come early or late. Flowers poke up their heads with no rhyme or reason, only to be taken by the frost or battered by sunshine and hosepipe bands. I wonder if anything will ever change. I guess only if we will. Secondly, I'm stuck with a farmer who has lost his income for a year. His rewards for hard labour are diminished, though I recognise not extinct. I can only hope and pray that next year may be a bumper year with crops growing beyond all expectation. Although the farmer has no control over wind or rain, one hopes that there would be some kind of equity, making working hard worthwhile. And it's here that my sense of fairness runs out. It's here that I recognise that thus, but for the grace of God, I'm only ever two paychecks away from jeopardy itself. This makes me realise, more than ever, the bounteous gifts around us. It makes me ask myself, what am I blessed with? What might I give thanks for when my luck is in or out? My blessings received or given. I reflect always on the field of our endeavours, and hope, always hope, for a safe return.

0: to go with Paul's Pause for Thought today, Fields of Gold. I gave you the choice. You chose the song, and I said you can have Sting or Eva Cassidy, and you chose that one.
1: I must admit, I think the Eva Cassidy one's just got it over Sting on that. That was lovely. Absolutely loved that.
0: Yeah, she was the sort of woman who would turn up in a club with her guitar, and there's a bit of a noise going on, and she would start singing, and you could hear
1: you could hear the hush come in.
0: Yeah.
1: Absolutely. Beautiful voice. Absolutely
0: lovely
1: beautiful
0: pause
1: voice.
0: For thought, Paul. Thank you, as always. I know you put a lot of work into that. We appreciate that very much.
1: No problem at all.
0: And kind of linking, you're talking about fields burning, you're talking about what might we give thanks for. I'm a bit of a geek when it comes to my lawn. And during March, April and May, I put so much work into my lawn and it looked wonderful. You could snip it and put it in a salad. It was that good.
1: Oh.
0: Or play any game on it,
1: right.
0: Your choice.
1: Mm-hmm.
0: And now, of course...
1: Fields of brown.
0: Yeah, ain't very gold anymore. We're in the middle of a hose pipe ban, and the grass is going a bit crunchy and it's brown.
1: Do you know what? And the first sign of rain, though, you get a half decent flood of rain, and I tell you what, it'll zing back to green.
0: I do hope so. I do hope so. But normally, I would get it would really spoil things for me.
1: Mm.
0: And in your pause for thought there, you said, what might I give thanks for? And I give thanks for the fact that our granddaughter Annie is here.
1: Yeah.
0: And all of a sudden, you know, so what, the lawn's brown.
1: Mm.
0: I really, it's not that I don't care, but I'm not getting upset about it. Because what really matters is she's here and her mum's safe and we're all happy. And it's great.
1: And that's been an important journey for all of you, including yourself, isn't it, over the last kind of while?
0: Yeah, and it's interesting. We were just talking off air and I'm happy to share it on air as well. Mm. When it comes to a belief in God, I just don't know, Paul. I don't know. I love having you guys here because you always kind of persuade me, well, just think about it. Maybe think about it in a different way. But on Monday, when Annie was born, I was here for a committee meeting. And after the committee meeting, I went and sat in the chapel for a while. It just felt the right place to be and to say thank you if anyone was listening, that she was here and they were both safe.
1: Do you know what? There's something about that continuity of care that the hospital chapel brings. And I guess the walls are deeply imbibed with the prayers of so many people over generations who have prayed and found solace just in a moment of quiet.
0: Well, I was very conscious of the fact that we had a very happy conclusion. Not everybody does. Mm. And whatever those circumstances are... you find something in the chapel. It's a wonderful place. If you haven't been to the chapel before, it's opposite the courtyard restaurant, and it's just this wonderful little oasis of calm, isn't it?
1: Do you know what? A spider's just literally dropped on my page, my notes. And did you see that?
0: I did.
1: That was stunning.
0: Well, I reached across and moved it because I remember you once saying you're not very keen on cobwebs, and I thought if you have a thing with spiders as well, I'd better take that. I don't know if I did the right thing.
1: You did, actually. I was stuck with a moment of fear there, dear listener, that none of you saw. As this little spider came towards me, that was a moment of kindness. Do you know what? We count our blessings and we count those things that are important to us. I think for me, certainly, my family's important. Actually, my job's really important. I thank God every day that I have this job. Not as a cliche, but actually just... I wake up every morning and I have to pinch myself to believe that here I am. And this is what I do.
0: How fortunate that you are, because that's what everybody wants to do.
1: Absolutely.
0: Well, yours is a vocation, is it?
1: It's a blessing.
0: As well as it. Yeah.
1: It's a blessing, most definitely.
0: Yeah. Well, he'll be out and about on the wards soon.
1: Aye, come and say hello.
0: Call him over, say hello. You'll enjoy his company. Paul, as ever, it's great to see you. Thank you so much for being here and for today's Pause for Thought.
1: And thank you for the spider moment. That's really made my day.

Another Ed Sheeran good news story in the press this week. Public libraries around England will be offering free studio space and performance opportunities under new government plans to boost the UK music industry. The initiative was inspired by Ed Sheeran's charity, which has funded similar schemes in libraries and youth centres, as well as offering instrument loans to aspiring musicians. Ed championed the scheme to Culture Secretary Lisa Nandy last year as they visited the non-profit arts organisation Brighton The Corner in Ipswich, and she has now secured at least £12.5 million for a Music in Libraries initiative, co-designed by Ed, which will pay for recording booths, mixing desks, and other equipment. A good news story. Good man, our Ed. This is Bloodstream.

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1: Well, that's good news if you're a runner, isn't it? We've been talking about Josh Kerr today. I was there, fortunate enough to see him break the world mile record yesterday at the London Stadium. 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I don't think we've had any ballads since 8 o'clock, have we? Put that right, shall we? Let's do it. Number one, 25 years ago, can you believe it? Robbie Williams, Eternity. I think this is about Jerry Halliwell, a friend of his.

I started the show today with Bucks Fizz' New Beginning, Mamba Seira, and that is another of those songs from Bucks Fizz that just makes you sit up and take notice, doesn't it? It's easy to think of them as the group which sang Making Your Mind Up in Eurovision, but there was way more to them than just that 1981 Eurovision winner. Lovely song, Now Those Days Are Gone. My wife and I once saw Cheryl Baker from Bucks Fizz jogging in Christchurch Park in Ipswich. And as she ran by, she looked at us and she gave us the loveliest smile. She didn't have to. And I just always remember it. It was lovely, lovely. A smile brightens a room or a park, as it did that day. Time for Nature Watch. If you'd listened before, you'll know that my wife and I have a passion for nature. And I like to share with you on a Sunday things that we've seen, things that you might like to know about, things sometimes that you might need to know about. I get on my soapbox every now and then. These warm evenings, we sometimes sit outside until sunset, admiring our once green, now scorched brown lawn. And as I was saying to Paul earlier, I've resolved myself to the knowledge that in September I'll be able to occupy my time making it look good again, or maybe just letting it all go wild. It doesn't really matter, does it? There are more important things in life than a scorched lawn, unless you're a farmer perhaps. Anyway, it's interesting watching and listening to wildlife prepare for nightfall if you do sit out in the garden late. The sparrows all settle down by around 8:30. Blackbirds sing until quite late, although I tend to think of them as early risers rather than late nighters. Around 9, 9:30, the air fills with billywitches. I love a billywitch. Moths and other flying insects, and the swifts stay around just a bit longer. We fitted a couple of swift boxes to the front of our house last year, and we've been playing swift calls from a nearby upstairs window to attract them. And lots of them have been flying very close to the boxes over the last week. So we hope they remember where they are when they return next year, as they surely will. They are sensational birds. And then this week, and to use the words of folk singer Harvey Andrews, as the fall of the evening took the colours away, we watched a bat circling the garden, almost certainly a pipistrelle bat, a flying mammal among us. Isn't that great? This one came very close as it circled, and it was lovely to watch. They always appear after I've had the sprinkler on the lawn in the evening. I like to think that it creates a kind of small temporary ecosystem full of flying bugs for them to catch, but we're in the first week of a hosepipe ban now, so it was good to see one in spite of that. Their wingspan is just 20 centimetres and they weigh no more than a pound coin. Scientific name, Pipistrellus pipistrellus. I wonder whoever came up with that name perhaps wasn't feeling terribly creative that day. They catch insects in flight using echolocation, a sort of a biological sonar, really, to locate their prey and avoid flying into obstacles. When they're ready to give birth, the females gather together in large maternity roosts. Typically, they have one pup, as they're called, I love that, which is able to fly at 3 weeks old and becomes fully independent 2 to 3 weeks later. How remarkable the animal kingdom is. I'd love to know where the ones which visit our garden roost. We have no idea. My brother and sister-in-law live in the country and they sometimes see the elusive barbastelle bats, wingspan around 26 centimetres, thus approaching the size of a foot ruler in old money. Now that would alarm non-bat lovers. But how can you not love a bat? Next time you sit out in your garden in the evening, here's an idea. Rather than concentrating on your gin and tonic, try concentrating on what's going on around you. Look above to see what appears. Maybe close your eyes for a while and listen, not just to the birds, but to rustlings in your garden. Is a hedgehog nearby? I've heard that before. If you stay up late, you're sure to see satellites go over, and in less than a month's time, it will be the Perseid meteor shower. Meteor shower? Meteor shower. More about that in a later Nature Watch.

Isn't that lovely? Annie's Song by John Denver. I listen to a bit of music on Spotify when I'm at home, and Spotify informed me recently that this song, which I first heard on Mike Bugg's jazz show, 5 o'clock this afternoon, don't miss it, by Peter Cincotti, Some Kind of Wonderful, is my most played song. If you like this, you'll love all that jazz. Mike Bugg, 5 this afternoon. Oh,

What do you think? You're going to give Mike Bugs All That Jazz a go? 5 o'clock this afternoon, and weekdays as well, Monday to Friday, 5 till 6, Mike Bugg, All That Jazz. He really influenced me in terms of my appreciation of jazz music, so thank you for that, Mike. Well, that's nearly the end of today's show. I'm very thankful for your company. I hope you've enjoyed the music and the chat and all the usual features. Coming up after the show, don't you go anywhere. Tim Ward takes you on a tour of our music library. Well, thank you for listening. Whether you're in hospital or you're listening from home, I hope you can make the best of your day. And if anything is worrying you, troubling you, occupying your mind, I hope this final song will help in some small way. Taking us to the 10 o'clock news. Mark Knight, Beverly Knight, the London Community Gospel Choir. Everything's going to be all right.

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3: From the Sky News Centre at 10, manager Thomas Tuchel hopes his players can be proud of achieving England's best World Cup on foreign soil after finishing third at the tournament. Saka's hat-trick helped them to a thrilling 6-4 win over France in Miami. Tuchel says it's been quite a few days after criticism over their semi-final defeat.
4: The press conference yesterday felt as if we went out in group stage without a win, to be very honest. And 24 hours later, we have the biggest success in 60 years. So to take the low not too low and the high not too high is what we try.
3: This evening's final in New Jersey will see Spain face holders Argentina. Controversial influencers Andrew and Tristan Tate have been arrested by US marshals in Miami over a series of new charges by UK authorities. The Crown Prosecution Service wants them extradited on 38 fresh counts. Andy Burnham's made his first real policy announcement as he prepares to become Prime Minister tomorrow, saying he'll scrap plans for digital IDs. They were only announced by Sir Keir Starmer less than a year ago, but the incoming PM thinks the money can be better spent tackling the cost of living. Here's Labour Deputy Leader Lucy Powell.
5: He wants to refocus and reprioritise the government's resources, the government's attention onto priorities of tackling the cost of living, really rewiring the way the country and the economy works.
3: Ukraine says Russia launched its biggest ballistic missile attack of the war overnight. Dozens of missiles reportedly hit Kyiv, causing deaths and injuries. Bottled water stations have reopened as up to 7,000 residents in Kent are without supplies. South East Water says things won't return to normal until tonight at the earliest. And a village in Oxfordshire is threatening to declare independence from the UK, claiming politicians are ignoring their objections to a migrant camp. People in Piddington, near Bicester, have voted to hold a referendum. That's the latest. I'm Imani Rana.

Hello again. Welcome to another edition of The Library. I'm Tim Ward and I'm here on Hospital Radio Ipswich with you whilst I'm on my hands and knees crawling around the tiny little corners of our wonderful record library. Why am I doing it? Well, to bring you some surprises, some unknown records, some well-known favourites. Anything, really, that you may not have heard in a long time. The idea is to exploit and open up our record and CD library because we're incredibly proud of it and we think we should show it off regularly. The theme for this edition, I always have a theme to the programme, the theme for this edition, Two of a Kind. What's that about? Well, it's about songs with the same title that are nevertheless totally different songs.

Gnarls Barkley and Crazy. So, have you started to think of songs that you think will be featured in this hour? Well, the trouble is there are loads of them. Songs with the same title that were either hits or recordings that didn't make it to the charts by different artists. I have tended to stick in my selection to ones that you'll know, but there will be some surprises there, I guarantee you. So, have you been busy thinking about another song entitled Crazy? I'm sure you have, and you'll have come up with a song by the lady born as Virginia Hensley, but we know her better as Patsy Cline.

often requested on Hospital Radio Ipswich. That's Patsy Cline and Crazy, Niles Barkley with the other version of the same song. So there we go. I think I've set the scene. All I've got to do now is play all the different music with where songs collide with the same title, but they are actually totally different songs. Well, he was a part-time member of the Beach Boys, and he was also vocalist with the Crickets. You'll probably better know him as a session guitarist who made it big in popular and country music in the 1960s. Wichita Lyman, does that ring a bell? Here's another hit by Glen Campbell.

not a hit in this country, but got quite a lot of radio play at the time. Glen Campbell and Country Boy, from one country boy to another. you wouldn't regard him as a country music singer, but he's tried his hand at almost everything. From the Nail File, here is Jimmy Nail.

Country Boy by Jimmy Nail and Glen Campbell. Okay, let's now demonstrate the depth of musical variety that we have in our library. We don't often play out-and-out rock music on Hospital Radio Ipswich, but I'm going to demonstrate now that A, we will, and B, we'll match it with something perhaps equally unusual for bedside channel radio. Two songs coming up now with the title All Night Long.

Well, is that too noisy for you? Might be, mightn't it? In which case, you might appreciate the more funky, soulful grooves that we have tucked away in our library. Here are the Mary Jane Girls, and they too are going all night long.

So then, All Night Long was also the subject of two different songs. When you stop and think, there are some obvious titles that really ought to have made it onto more than one song sheet. And I guess this next one falls into that category. How often have you said to somebody, "Kiss me"? Well, when you think about it, it's rich songwriting material, isn't it? And as much as we can get it, we've got sort of two one-hit wonders now under the title Kiss Me. I won't tell you who they are. I'll let you sit back and enjoy the two songs first.

Strictly speaking, not one-hit wonders, but neither Stephen Tin Tin Duffy nor Sixpence None the Richer have really been able to repeat the success of Kiss Me. They were both respective big hits for them, and you heard them today on The Library. This is Hospital Radio Ipswich. We're almost halfway through this edition of the programme, a series of programmes in which I, Tim Ward, dig around in the Hospital Radio Ipswich Library to find out some treasures. Some you'll know very well, some are popular requests on Hospital Radio, and some will be completely new to you. But one thing I do try and do is dig out everything we've got, every different style of music. OK, let's move on and find another song that's one of two of a kind. And coming up now, a lady whose name has really entered the rhyming slang dictionary of this country for good. If you're going out for a spicy meal with some friends cooked by some Asians, you say that you're going out for a Ruby Murray. Who's that then? Well, here she is.

The first hit for Curry, for Ruby Murray, in 1954. Well, it was released in 1954, and it heralded the singing sensation of 1955, the girl from Belfast who was just like the girl next door and had a string of hits in that year, 1955. Softly, Softly, Happy Days and Lonely Nights, Let Me Go, Lover, and Evermore were amongst them. But that was, as I say, her first hit. It got to number three, and it was called Heartbeat. So that takes us to another song by the same title, performed by a completely different bunch of people. A pop quintet, Lisa Scott Lee, Claire Richards, Faye Tozer, Lee Latchford Evans, and Ian Watkins. They were

Two songs called Heartbeat, separated by, well, the best part of 45 years. Isn't that incredible? Steps, who set lots of statistical records, if I can say it correctly, with the charts. That was Heartbeat. Well, I hope you're thinking of other songs with particularly predictable titles that could be featured in this programme. Of course, we're not going to have time for them all, but you may well have chanced upon this. Only You. Two different versions of that song on the library.

playing Two of a Kind on The Library, this edition of the programme investigating songs that have the same title but actually are completely different songs. And we heard Only You. They're performed by The Platters, the world's biggest selling vocal group in the late 1950s. Probably as well known for that as they were Smoke Gets in Your Eyes, Twilight Time and The Great Pretender. My Prayer, that was another big hit of theirs. And Only You was a title shared by Yazoo, made up of Vince Clarke and Alison Moyet, who were big artists in the early 1980s in this country, and both of whom have gone on to have successful solo careers themselves. Now, talking about successful solo careers, who thought the Spice Girls would do anything after they split up? Well, they all have. By way of a keen little introduction to A Lullaby.

0: A lady that we should know as Melanie Brown, but she's better known as Melanie B, with her version of Lullaby, and here's his, Sean Mullins.
1: She grew up with the children of the stars.

Fairfax. And from the stage I can tell that she can't let go and she can't relax. And just before she hangs her head to cry, I sing to her.

What a fabulous song. Sean Mullins and Lullaby, a title shared with Melanie B. Now, I've got to move on, I've got so many I want to squeeze into this hour. I'm not going to do it all, but we'll try and get some favourites. Now, here's a word that you would think would be shared by lots and lots of different songs. Not perhaps as many as you think, but here's two of them. From the hugely, hugely successful album of the same name, this is Simply Red and Stars.

Well, there's no mistaking him, is there? Making music for over 20 years with his own band Simply Red. That, of course, was Mick Hucknall, and stars now. Here's a song that you've probably forgotten by an outfit you've probably forgotten. Sharing the title, Stars, a group called China Black. They came from this country. They were actually Errol Reed and Simon Fung, F-U-N-G. China Black was a much better name, wasn't it? And this had a nice feel to it as well. Their second hit in 1994 got into the top 20, Stars.

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I think what I'm going to do is I'm going to finish the programme with the ultimate two of a kind, because it isn't two of a kind, it's a lot more than two of a kind. A song that always appears in pub pop quizzes as name a song that's been sung by four different artists. So we'll finish with that one, because you'll have been expecting at least two of those in the programme. We'll have two of them anyway. But before that, as we move on from stars, a quickie, as I said, two very, very big artists sharing Stuck With You.

I said two big names, didn't I? They don't come much bigger than the king of rock and roll, Elvis Presley, Stuck on You, and then Lionel Richie with this delightful, delightful song.

Well, I told you it had to be a quickie. Stuck on You, Elvis Presley and Lionel Richie. Lionel Richie, arguably the most successful singer-songwriter of the 1980s, a fact supported by the statistic that for 9 consecutive years, he had a song at the top of the charts that he wrote. And so that favourite pub pop quiz question, name a record that's been released at least 3 times by different artists. It is, of course...

Frankie Goes to Hollywood and The Power of Love, and Jennifer Rush with her version before that. Thank you for joining me on this edition of The Library. Sorry it's been a bit rushed towards the end, but I thought that was better than maybe missing out some of the songs that have shared the same title. I'm sure you can think of more, and maybe I'll dig out some more for a future edition of The Library. But for now, from me, Tim Ward, goodbye.

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3: From the Sky News Centre at 11, Bukayo Saka has claimed he was fit and frustrated about his playing time at the World Cup. The Arsenal winger was not used in the semi-final defeat to Argentina, but started and scored three of the goals in the 6-4 win against France to secure third place. Saka says it feels good to be among only a handful of Englishmen ever to score World Cup hat-tricks.
4: On a personal level as well, I've worked so hard to try and get myself ready for this tournament and be available to produce moments like that. And yeah, for me, it's an incredible achievement. There's only three other Englishmen that have done it. So yeah, it's a nice record to have now, and yeah, I'm proud of myself to achieve that.
3: A lawyer for Andrew and Tristan Tate says the brothers are the victims of a political hit after their arrest in the US. The Crown Prosecution Service says it's seeking their extradition after bringing 38 new charges against the influencers, including counts of rape and exploitation. Andy Burnham's announced he'll scrap Keir Starmer's plans to introduce digital IDs. The incoming Prime Minister wants to use the money to tackle the cost of living instead. Around 7,000 people in Kent have been warned they'll have no water until at least this evening. South East Water says supply issues around Tunbridge Wells are due to a failure at a treatment works. Incoming Prime Minister Andy Burnham suggested he could nationalise water firms. Labour's Deputy Leader Lucy Powell says the current model isn't working.
5: Profits are taken into private hands, and all the insurance, if you like, and all the costs are borne ultimately by the state and the taxpayer. And that's not right, and that's not sustainable.
3: Ukraine says Russia has launched its biggest ballistic attack of the war, firing around four dozen missiles in Kyiv overnight. President Zelensky says at least one person was killed. And Terence Donovan, the Australian soap actor and father of Jason, has died at the age of 90. The British-born star was known for roles in both Neighbours and Home and Away. That's the latest. I'm Imani Brana.

Shania Twain, Any Man of Mine? Starting off this edition of HRI Country with me, Peter Green. We've got country music old and new. Anything you like, we play. Now let's play Merle Haggard and The Strangers and Hungry Eyes.

Merle Haggard and the Strangers and My Mother's Hungry Eyes. Hey, the Judds. Why not me?

the Judds, and Why Not Me. Here on Hospital Radio Ipswich Country, we try to bring you anything and everything, and from an album from 2011, A Thousand Miles Left Behind, a four-piece from Nashville, Gloriana with Carolina Rose.

Keith Urban with the album version of Somebody Like You. Let's go back in time, shall we, to 1994. Martina McBride from the album The Way That I Am. This is Heart Trouble.

Randy Travis and Forever and Ever, Amen. Now, Hey Delilah from Blackberry Smoke, bit of country rock for you.

Blackberry Smoke on HRI Country with Hey Delilah. Now for a couple of tracks from two females, and that's two members of the Grand Ole Opry, the very first, well, the latest member of the Grand Ole Opry, and the youngest. The youngest is Kelsey Ballerini with Love Me Like You Mean It, and followed that by Carly Pearce, the latest member, with the track 29.

Montgomery Gentry. If You Ever Stop Loving Me. Now, some British country music from the man from the band from down south, Ward Thomas, the two sisters, and Carry You Home. When it-

myself today to see if I still feel. I focus on the pain, the only thing that's real.

Charlie Pride and Kiss an Angel Good Morning. That brings this edition of HRI Country to a close. Hope you enjoyed this one. I'll leave you with Danny Davis and the Nashville Brass and Distant Drums. Till next time, goodbye.

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3: From the Sky News Centre at midday, Labour's deputy leaders refused to rule out nationalising water companies under Andy Burnham's premiership. The new Prime Minister takes over tomorrow. Lucy Powell says the privatised industry hasn't worked. Thames Water's due to run out of money within months, while thousands of South East water customers currently have no supplies. John Bosco Enwabo's from the campaign group We Own It.
4: Andy Burnham has obviously gotten the diagnosis of the problem right. We sold off these companies to the private sector in 1989 with £0 and zero pence in debt. And over that period, we've seen those companies loaded up with almost £90 billion in debt.
3: Andy Burnham says he'll be scrapping one of Sir Keir Starmer's flagship policies when he becomes Prime Minister tomorrow. The digital ID programme was expected to cost £1.8 billion over 3 years, money he aims to use to tackle the cost of living. Controversial influencers Andrew and Tristan Tate have been arrested by US Marshals in Miami over a series of new charges by UK authorities.
5: We have continued to investigate further offences reported to both Bedfordshire Police and Hertfordshire Constabulary. As a result, 38 new charges in total have now been authorised against Andrew and Tristan Tate, bringing the total number of charges faced to 59.
3: Assistant Chief Constable Karina Thomas confirmed the total number of charges against the brothers. The new counts relate to allegations made by four women. A lawyer for the pair insists they're innocent. Ukraine says Russia launched its biggest ballistic missile attack of the war overnight. Dozens of missiles reportedly hit Kyiv, causing deaths and injuries. England manager Thomas Tuchel suggested there was too much negativity after their World Cup semi-final defeat to Argentina. They bounced back with a 6-4 victory over France to finish third. And a 14-year-old girl's been awarded a bravery medal after risking her life to save another teenager. Shelby Quigley dived into the River Wyre last May. That's the latest. I'm Imani Rana.

I'm Mike Bugg, and thanks for joining me for another 60 minutes of your favourite songs from both stage musicals and silver screen. Our featured musicals today are Annie Get Your Gun and Mamma Mia. We also have songs from Calamity Jane, Half a Sixpence and Hamilton. But first, here's a song from

Yes, it's got to be this or that. Diane Reeves. That song was one of many that Diane Reeves that was featured in a 2005 film, Good Night and Good Luck. It's a film directed by George Clooney that told of the animosity between veteran newsman Edward Murrow and the Senator Joseph McCarthy. Half a Sixpence now. That was a 1963 musical that was based on an H.G. Wells novel, Kipps. Tommy Steele played the role of Kipps. Marty Webb played his girlfriend, Anne. His Flashbang Wallop.

0: your feet, banging on the big bass drum. 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
1: Stick it in your family, album. Our first featured musical today is Annie Get Your Gun. The show first opened in 1946. The words and music were written by Irving Berlin. The show told a fictionalised version of the life of Annie Oakley, a sharpshooter who starred in Buffalo Bill's Wild West show. And it was all about her romance with a fellow performer and star of the show, Frank Butler. Here, members of Buffalo Bill's Wild West shows sing the song, "There's No Business Like Show Business."

Yes, that recording was from the original Broadway cast recording of the show, Annie Get Your Gun. Ethel Merman played the role of Annie Oakley in that original Broadway production, and was featured on that particular recording. But Mary Martin took over the role when the show went on tour. One of Annie's big songs in the show is You Can't Get a Man with a Gun, and this is Mary Martin singing it.

0: One of the songs in the show that's been recorded by a great many artists is the playful argument between Annie Oakley and Frank Butler over who can do things best. Anything you can do, they can do better. The version I'm going to play is one by two gents, Bing Crosby and Dick Haynes.
1: Anybody can do things best.

0: Anything you can be, I can be greater.
1: Sooner or later, I'm greater than you.
0: No, you're not.
1: Yes, I am.
0: No, you're not.
1: Yes, I am.
0: No, you're not.
1: Yes, I am. Yes, I am.
2: I can shoot a partridge.

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1: 40 cents.
0: 30 cents.
1: 20 cents.
0: No, you can't.
1: Yes, I can. Yes, I can. Anything you can dig, I can dig deeper.
2: I can dig anything deeper than you.
1: 30 feet.
2: 40 feet.
1: 50 feet.
2: Oh, go to digging, kid.
1: Oh, I'm so tired.
0: I can drink my liquor faster than a flicker.
1: I can do it quicker and get even sicker.
2: I can live on bread and cheese.
1: And only on that?
3: Yep.
1: So can a rat.
0: Any note you can reach, I can go higher.
2: I can sing anything higher than you.
0: No, you can't.
2: Yes, I can.
0: No, you can't.
2: Yes, I can.
0: Oh, pick up your tonsils.
2: I'm sorry.

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0: With your fist?
1: With my feet.
0: With your feet?
2: With an axe.
0: Call me a cab, kid.

Bing Crosby and Dick Haynes, and have also joined on that recording with the Andrews Sisters. Annie Songs, another of Annie's songs, I should say, that's been recorded by a number of performers, is Doing What Comes Naturally, and here's a nice version of that song by Dinah Shore.

Dinah Shore. Annie Oakley doesn't get all the good songs in the show, however. Our last song from Annie Kachigun is a song that sung by Frank Butler, The Girl That I Marry. This version is by Edmund Hockridge, who actually starred as Buffalo Bill in the 1986 London revival of the show. Here is Edmund Hockridge.

Calamity Jane was a 1953 Warner Brothers film, later to become a stage musical, that starred Doris Day and was made in response, really, to the success of Annie Get Your Gun. Doris Day starred opposite Howard Keel as Calamity Jane, and Howard Keel was Wild Bill Hickok. Despite not having the commercial success of Annie Get Your Gun, it nevertheless had a number of great songs in it, and I'm just going to play two of those for you. The first, The Black Hills of Dakota, and his Doris Day.

Yes, Black Hills of Dakota from Calamity Jane. And Doris Day had a chart success with that song, as she did with another song also from that show, Secret Love. But I'm going to play a different version of Secret Love, because Kathy Kirby also had a hit with it back in 1963. And it's Kathy's version that we're going to play now.

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3: Yes, that's who you're listening to, Hospital Radio Ipswich. I'm Bite Bug, and this is Songs from Stage and Screen. We're going to carry on with a song from a musical that's currently playing in the West End and on Broadway, Hamilton. It tells the story of the American founding father, Hamilton, Alexandra Hamilton. The show is a sort of mixture of rap, hip-hop and R&B and has a huge following amongst theatre-goers who are perhaps a little bit younger than I am. But the song I've chosen, mainly because it's one of the most melodic in the show, is called It's Quiet Uptown. The song takes place in the second act of the musical as the characters Alexandra Hamilton and his wife Eliza grieve over their son's death. So from Hamilton, It's Quiet Uptown.

Look at where we started. I know I don't deserve you, Eliza, but hear me out, that would be enough. If I could spare his life, if I could trade his life for mine, he'd be standing here right now, and you would smile.

The original Broadway cast of Hamilton with It's Quiet Uptown. I guess that's one of the musicals that you either love or hate. Not much in between, I guess. We're going to play a couple of songs now from films. Songs that have been featured in movies. The first is from a 2002 film that starred Hugh Grant and Sandra Bullock. It was a comedy, a romantic comedy called 2 Weeks' Notice. And there's a little scene in a cafe there where Norah Jones is to be seen singing The Nearness of You. It's now.

Nora Jones, and the second of our songs that we're going to play from movies is by Robbie Williams, and the song is Have You Met Miss Jones? And of course you can guess what movie that was featured in, can't you? Bridget Jones' Diary.

Our last featured stage musical, and film, of course, is the phenomenon that is Mamma Mia. The show, based, of course, on the songs of ABBA, opened in the West End in 1999 and has been running ever since. An equally successful movie was made in 2008 that starred Meryl Streep, Piers Brosnan and Colin Firth. I'm not even going to attempt to try and explain any of the plot. Just listen to some of the songs, shall we? Firstly, we're going to have Mamma Mia as it's performed on the stage in the London West End. So this is from the London West End's cast recording of Mamma Mia.

0: up and chat, but I have to go and clean out my handbag or something.
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0: There's a London cast recording featuring Siobhan McCarthy and their version of Mamma Mia. I thought we'd play a couple of songs from the film soundtrack now, and we're going to start with one that features all the major players, I think. Colin Firth, Piers Brosnan, Amanda Seyfried, Meryl Streep, they're all on this one. One Last Summer.
1: I can

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Well, I don't think we can finish without playing a song by the group themselves, the group that made it all possible, do you? ABBA. So I'm going to say goodbye and leave you with ABBA themselves as they sing a song that is featured in the movie, Voulez-Vous. So from me, Mike, goodbye.

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3: From the Sky News Centre at 1, England's footballers have just arrived home, fresh from their third place finish at the World Cup. Last night's 6-4 win over France means it was their most successful tournament since 1966. Spain and Argentina meet in tonight's final in New Jersey. Around 7,000 people in Kent have been warned they'll have no water until at least this evening. South East Water says supply issues around Tunbridge Wells are due to a failure at a treatment works. Incoming Prime Minister Andy Burnham suggested he could nationalise water firms. Labour's deputy leader Lucy Powell says the current model isn't working.
4: The profits are taken into the private hands, and all the insurance, if you like, and all the costs are borne ultimately by the state and the taxpayer. And that's not right, and that's not sustainable.
3: Meanwhile, Andy Burnham's confirmed he'll scrap the previous government's digital ID programme as he prepares to enter Downing Street. A spokesperson for the new Labour leader says it will redirect resources towards people's everyday priorities. This time tomorrow, Sir Keir Starmer will be preparing to tender his resignation to the King. Polling expert Joe Twyman says Mr Burnham will need to get to work fast.
5: What needs to happen, particularly in the first 100 days, is that people need to perceive that a change has occurred, that this is a turning point in British politics, not a talking point among British politicians.
3: Controversial influencers Andrew and Tristan Tate have been arrested in Miami over a series of new charges by UK authorities. 38 new counts have been brought against the brothers, including rape and trafficking. Russia's attacked Kyiv overnight with ballistic missiles, killing one person and leaving 16 others wounded. The strikes highlight Ukraine's shortage of air defence systems. And Jason Donovan's paid tribute to his larger-than-life dad, who's died at the age of 90. Like his son, actor Terence Donovan was known for his role in Neighbours, and he also appeared in Home and Away. That's the latest. I'm Imani Rana.

We here at Hospital Radio Ipswich like to take you back. Back this time to the days of the 50s and 60s. Coffee shops and crackly old medium wave radios and the jukebox. Sneak out without the boss seeing you and meet up with our very own Chris Thorne every lunchtime as he selects the best from these two wonderful decades. That's a date then. Chris Thorne and you, every lunchtime at 1 o'clock here on Hospital Radio Ipswich, your bedside friend.

Well, a very good afternoon and welcome to the Lunchtime Jukebox here on Hospital Radio Ipswich with me, Chris Thorne. I shall be with you for the next hour or so, playing you some good music. Slightly different programme today, not limited to the 50s and the 60s. We're going to be playing one-hit wonders, hence that last record by Chesney Hawkes, the one and only. So we're going to be playing one-hit wonders. Possibly they did have other hits as well, but minor hits along the way, but to what remembered really for one big hit. And that's the case in this case. It's Mary Wells and My Guy, which happens to be probably the first Tamla Motown record that I bought, and it was her one and only hit. Here we go then, Mary Wells and My Guy.

There we are. That was the Adlibs, the boy from New York City. And before that, we had Los Bravos with Black is Black, which possibly reminds you of holidays in Spain, because I can remember going out to Spain in the 60s, and that was played all over the place, Black is Black. So happy memories, maybe, of holidays in Spain. Well, I hope you've had your lunch. Hope you're comfortable in bed there and you're enjoying the music. You're listening to Chris Thorne on Hospital Radio Ipswich. This is the Lunchtime Jukebox, and we're playing some one-hit wonders.

very much a one-hit wonder there. That was David McWilliams. Do you remember that one? The days of Pearly Spencer. Played a lot on the Pirates, I seem to remember, and they were happy days as well, weren't they? Pirate Radio, Radio Caroline, Radio London, and loads of others. And incidentally, you can go on to Radio Caroline Ship, which is moored locally off Mersey Island in the River Blackwater, and you can go on a conducted tour there if you're interested in the Pirate Radio days. Okay, we're going to play you now a nice song, actually, which actually charted with two different artists singing the same song. One was Val Doonican and the other one was Bob Lind. Do you remember this one? This one is Elusive Butterfly.

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3: Yes, folks, that's us, Hospital Radio Ipswich. 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And don't forget, if you ever want a request played, you're more than welcome to give us a call. We have a dedicated request programme every night between 8 o'clock and 10 o'clock. So if you would like something played, maybe to bring back a happy memory, maybe just because you like the bit of music, you're more than welcome to give us that call. The number to ring from your bedside unit, the hospital PD unit, is 0800. That's a free call and won't cost you anything. If you're outside the hospital or ringing for your own phone, it's 01473 704 666. Best time to ring, obviously, is between 8 and 10 in the evening, but if you do ring during the day, we have got an answer machine and you can leave a message. Just leave your name, the record you like played, and the ward that you're on, and the evening crew will come in, pick that request up and play it for you between 8 and 10. Okay, well, it's amazing, isn't it, the number of wonderful one-hit wonders we had that had a big hit with a single record and then nothing at all. And that was the case in the last record played, Tammy Lynn, I'm Going to Run Away From You, and also Edison Lighthouse before that, and Love Grows. And it's the same for this one. This one is going to be Fat Larry's Band.

slowing things down just a little bit at the moment there. That was the Starland Vocal Band. Who remembers that one? Afternoon Delight. And we have got some afternoon delights for you on Hospital Radio Ipswich this afternoon. So stay tuned for some more good programmes after my programme finishes at 2 o'clock. Okay, as we're sort of trawling back, looking at musical memories, I thought I'd look up a few things that happened way, way back. And I'm looking now into the 1960s. And the first ATM arrived in this country in June 67. It arrived at Enfield and it was a Barclays ATM. Wow. How did we do without them? In fact, we have to rely on them now, don't we, with all the banks closing. Another one around the same time, 1966, Barclaycard was the first credit card. And how did we ever get on without them? I can remember when I first got my credit card, I thought, well, I'll just use it for petrol and nothing else. But I think over the years I've come to rely on the credit card, and it's so much easier, isn't it? And these days it's just so easy to play by card and pay for it later, hopefully within the month, so you don't get charged excessive interest fees. Okay, we're going to stay with a sort of a quiet one now, and this is one that I do like. Hope you like this one. This is Boris Gardner and I Want to Wake Up With You.

There we are. That's a record by a gentleman called Chris White. I don't know much about him, I've got to be honest, but didn't that sound like the Beach Boys? I'm sure they could have done that number, but it's a really nice number and I hope you enjoyed that one. You're listening to Hospital Radio Ipswich on Channel 1. This is the Lunchtime Jukebox. OK, we're coming towards the end of the programme. Stick with it. Haven't got long to go, and then we'll have the news at the top of the hour for you. But in the meantime, let's crash on and try and fit in as many

good music tracks as we can, and I'm just looking to see which one to choose, to be honest. Spoilt for choice. Shall we have a little bit of Bobby's Girl and Susan Moore?

about that record short, unfortunately, because time has run out on this programme. Now, we're going up to the news at the top of the hour, but thank you very much for listening, folks. I do hope you've enjoyed the music. It's been a lunchtime jukebox special here today on Hospital Radio Ipswich with all one-hit wonders. Hopefully you could remember some of those and enjoy the music. Don't forget, Hospital Radio Ipswich goes 24 hours a day, 7 days a week, and we have a dedicated request programme every night between 8 and 10. So it's a good afternoon. I was going to say good night. It's good afternoon for me, Chris Thorne, and as I say, stay tuned for the news at the top of the hour here on Hospital Radio Ipswich. Thank you very much for listening, folks, and I wish you a very, very speedy recovery.

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3: From the Sky News Centre at 2. Some of the England squad have arrived home after their third place finish at the World Cup. It's their best end to the tournament since winning it in 1966. Manager Thomas Tuchel's been criticised for his tactics in the semi-final defeat to Argentina, though. But captain Harry Kane says he deserves a lot of credit.
4: He's a big reason why we are here. He's a big reason why we finished our highest ever in 60 years. Yeah, of course, there's a lot of what-ifs after the other night, and I think it's going to take time to fully process it, and even for him as well. Doesn't mean because he's one of the best coaches in the world, he's going to get it correct every single time. As players on the pitch, we're the same.
3: Spain face Argentina in the World Cup final tonight. Labour's deputy leaders refused to rule out putting Thames Water into special measures. Lucy Powles admitted privatisation hasn't worked, saying different models are available. Meanwhile, up to 7,000 households in and around Tunbridge Wells in Kent have low pressure or no water at all. South East Water's blaming an instrument failure at a treatment works. Andy Burnham's made his first real policy announcement as he prepares to become Prime Minister tomorrow, saying he'll scrap plans for digital IDs. They were only announced by Keir Starmer less than a year ago, but the incoming PM thinks the money can be better spent tackling the cost of living. Here's Labour's deputy leader, Lucy Powell.
5: He wants to refocus and reprioritise the government's resources, the government's attention onto his priorities of tackling the cost of living, really rewiring the way the country and the economy works.
3: Controversial influencers Andrew and Tristan Tate have been arrested in Miami over a series of new charges by UK authorities. 38 new counts have been brought against the brothers, including rape and trafficking. And a village in Oxfordshire is threatening to declare independence from the UK, claiming politicians are ignoring their objections to a migrant camp. Residents of Piddington have voted to hold a referendum over the issue. That's the latest. I'm Jenny Barsby.

A nice relaxing piece of music by Bach. That was the air from the suite in D major, suite number 3, played for us by the Scottish Chamber Orchestra with Paul Tortelier conducting. My name is John Alderton and welcome to this hour of John Alderton's Classical Favourites. We continue now with Bryn Terfel, who's going to sing for us, accompanied by Malcolm Martineau at the piano. The song is by John Ireland, words by John Masefield, and it's called Sea Fever.

Bryn Terfel with John Ireland's song Sea Fever. Now part of a live performance given in France on the 1st of October 1955, and the occasion was a concert at a festival in a place called Besançon. I don't think I've pronounced that quite right, but my French is terrible. And it was the Orchestre National de France with Paul Van Kempen, conductor, and on that occasion Wilhelm Kempf was the soloist in Brahms's second piano concerto, and here is the finale.

Applause there for pianist Wilhelm Kempf, accompanied by Paul van Kempen with the Orchestre National de France, recorded in France on the 1st of October 1955. Brahms' second piano concerto, the last movement. Next piece is often requested here on Hospital Radio Ipswich. It's a piece by the French composer Maurice Ravel. And it's a piece that I think he tried to disown after he'd composed it. It became so popular, and Ravel was troubled that it took people away from all his other things, which he considered much more worthy of the listener's attention. Anyhow, we're going to listen to Ravel play Bolero today, played for us by the Halle Orchestra, conducted by James Loughran.

Maurice Ravel's Bolero, played for us there by the Halle Orchestra, conducted by James Loughran. Well, there's a little bit of confusion about the next piece of music we're going to listen to. It's the Adagio in G minor, originally for violin, strings and organ. It's a Baroque composition commonly attributed to the 18th century composer Tommaso Albanini, but actually composed by a 20th century musicologist and Albanini biographer Remo Ghiozzotto. And it's Ghiozzotto's arrangement we're going to hear now, played for us by the Royal Liverpool Philharmonic Orchestra and Sir Charles Groves conducting.

Well, what were we listening to there? Was it Albinoni's Adagio in strings for G minor, or Giazzotto's version of it, composed in the 20th century? We don't really know, but it was the Royal Liverpool Philharmonic Orchestra with Sir Charles Groves conducting. Music by Sibelius next. I can remember reading on lots of the CD covers that his music describes the forests and the lakes of his native country, Finland. I can remember coming home from Helsinki on the plane to London and taking off in the middle of winter, and even the sea was frozen. And there are lots of these lakes and many, many forests. And I think they're aptly described in this performance of the first movement of the Symphony No. 3. Sir John Barbarolli and the Halle Orchestra.

the first movement there from the Third Symphony by Sibelius, and it was played for us by the Halle Orchestra, conducted by Sir John Barbarolli. You've been listening to John Alderton's Classical Favourites here on Hospital Radio Ipswich. I'm on air every day of the week, apart from Saturdays, between 2 o'clock and 3 o'clock, with more of my classical favourites. Hope you've enjoyed what you've been listening to today, and hope to catch you another time. Bye for now.

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3: From the Sky News Centre at 3. Labour's deputy leader has left the door open to incoming Prime Minister Andy Burnham renationalising troubled Thames Water. Lucy Powell says privatisation of water hasn't worked. The firm's due to run out of money within months. Former head of policy for Jeremy Corbyn, Andrew Fisher, says it should be brought back under public ownership.
4: Frankly, if you lend money to a bankrupt, you've only got yourself to blame when it can't pay it back. Thames Water is not a going concern. We all know that. And the sooner it's back in public ownership and run in the public interest and in the interest of the environment, the better.
3: Elsewhere, thousands of South East Water customers currently have no supplies in West Kent. Meanwhile, before entering Downing Street tomorrow, Andy Burnham's announced his first policy shift. He's confirmed he'll scrap digital IDs and redirect the resources towards what he calls people's everyday priorities. A 49-year-old woman has been charged with the murder of a pensioner in Bolton. The man, who was 75, was found dead at a house in the town yesterday morning. Controversial influencers Andrew and Tristan Tate have been arrested in Miami over a series of new charges by UK authorities. They face 38 new accusations, including rape and trafficking. Some members of the England World Cup squad have arrived back home after beating France to take third place at the tournament. Bukayo Saka's hat-trick helped them to a thrilling 6-4 win over France in Miami. England manager Thomas Tuchel says it's been a rollercoaster few days.
5: The press conference yesterday felt as if we went out in group stage without a win, to be very honest. And 24 hours later, we have the biggest success in 60 years. So to take the low not too low and the high not too high is what we try.
3: Spain face Argentina in the World Cup final tonight. And former Neighbours actor Terence Donovan has died at the age of 90. His son Jason, who was also in the Australian soap, announced the news and paid tribute to a larger-than-life character. That's the latest. I'm Jenny Barsby.

The Time Machine is running, and your Time Lord Marty Wilde would like to welcome all patients, staff and listeners on the internet and wish you a very happy 1 hour travelling with us today as we go through decades from 1890 to the present. So it's now time to travel. You heard there, now and then, there's a fool such as I, Slim Whitman, 1958. This song Hank Snow recorded as the first artist in 1952. Elvis recorded it in June 10th of 1958, and it was released by RCA by Elvis on March the 10th, 1959. A Sentimental Journey, Doris Day, now.

Sentimental Journey, Doves Day. Her first recording in 1944. Recorded it with Les Brown and his orchestra. Now, Ain't She Sweet, Jean Austen from 1927. American singer and songwriter, born in 1900 to 1972. Jean had many big hit songs of the day. He wrote over 100 songs. Colonel Tom Parker, Elvis's manager, which I didn't know this, worked his way into the music business when he promoted Jean Austen in 1938.

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Those flaming eyes, that flaming youth. 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Cast an eye in her direction.

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I ask you confidentially, ain't she sweet? 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

Ain't She Sweet, Gene Austin from 1927. A paid Suffolk radio presenter once asked me why I play songs before most of the listeners were born. My answer was then, and it still is, The Time Machine is a show that takes in all years and decades. I do go back to 1890 up to the present. I like to think that I bridge the gap between the other programs here at Hospital Radio. My aim in The Time Machine is so simple. We all have a soundtrack to our lives, the music we danced to, fell in love to. These songs are not heard much on the radio anymore. Play for the listeners the songs that they would like to hear again on the radio. The old songs you won't be expected to know. But like your songs, it was somebody's soundtrack to their lives once. Now we go from Ain't She Sweet to Avalon, Jan Garber and his orchestra, September 1937. Jan started his first band in 1918. He fronted many bands up to his retirement in 1971. His daughter Jan has led the band from 1971 to 1975. 3.

Avalon, Jan Garber and his orchestra from September 1937. Now we go to Careless Love, Ottilia Patterson, a jazz singer from the 1950s. Ottilia was married to Chris Barber from 1959 to 1983. She was a Northern Irish blues singer. This is Ottilia Patterson, and this is Careless Love.

bit of jazz there for you. Careless Love, Artelia Patterson from 1955. Disco Now, first released in 1979 and reached the charts at number 2 by the group Ottawan in 1980. Comes from the album Disco. The group is French and it was originally recorded in French.

0: Disco Ottawan from 1980. Dance of the Cuckoos now, Laurel and Hardy, 1932. Stan and Ollie toured England in 1954. This was the last time for the two comedians over here. They went up and down the country. They also toured Ireland. Oliver Hardy collapsed while on tour and had to have bed rest, but was up and working after a couple of days bed rest to carry on with the England tour. Shortly afterwards, they said a fond farewell to England. On returning to America, they never worked again. Oliver Hardy was just too ill health. Stanley said to Oliver, just before he passed away, that he would never work again. Oliver passed away the 7th August 1957 at the age of 65 years. Stanley Laurel did not work again. It said anyone who used to call on Stan would be invited in, where Stan would do a puppet show for them in his home. Stanley Laurel passed away on the 23rd of February 1965 at the age of 74 years. One silent comedian who did attend the funeral was Buster Keaton. He told people he was here to pay his respects to the greatest comedian. It's not Charlie Chaplin. It's not me. It's Stanley Laurel.
1: Ladies and gentlemen, this is again Laurel and Hardy.
2: In two parts.
1: Will you shut up? You've done enough damage.
2: What damage?
1: You left our tickets behind in America. Now we've got to swim back.
2: How far is it?
1: Oh, it's only 3,000 miles.
2: Well, that's not bad. It's only 1,500 miles each.
1: You wait till I introduce the orchestra and I'll take care of you. Ladies and gentlemen, we leave behind a musical memory, a dance version of our theme song, which we hope you will enjoy. The Dance of the Cuckoos.

1932, Laurel and Hardy, Dance of the Cuckoos. Crying Steel Guitar Waltz. Marty Robbins. Marty had a thing about steel guitars. He recorded this one on a country album, Hits, 1951 to 1958.

Marty Robbins and Crying Steel Guitar Waltz. Gonna play two songs now back to back. So Deep Is the Night, 1995, and You're My World, 1988, by one of the great vocalists and impressionists, Joe Longfourne. These are back to back, so we'll start with So Deep Is the Night.

Two songs back to back there, So Deep as the Night and You're My World, both by Joe Longthorn. Now we're going to have On Top of Old Smokey. This is Maureen Moore. She's an American actress and singer, she is. I can't say I've heard the name, really, who has been in some big musicals on stage. I would take a listen to Maureen Moore.

Maureen Moore. Can't tell you the year, though. Now we're going to have Pearly Shell's Nora Orna from the Philippines. This is going out for the nurses. I always like to dedicate a song or two to the nurses at hospital, Ipswich Hospital. So this is for the nurses at Hospital Ipswich. Nora is an actress, she's also a recording star, and she's also a film producer.

Specials. This is Irish country star Owen Mack, who was a teenager, Irish boy with a beautiful voice, been singing since the age of 10, he's now about 16.

Irish country there, Owen Mac, and Play Me the Waltz of the Angels. Now, que sera, sera. This is Connie Francis's version from 1961, Doris Day 1956 song.

was actually in the film The Man Who Knew Too Much. Jimmy Young also recorded a version as well in the 1950s. This is an Italian love song. So this is Che Sarà Sarà, Connie Francis from 1962.

0: Hey, Sarah, Sarah, Connie Francis from 1961. 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I hope with the help from the time machine this week, we have brought some happy memories back to you, even a song or two you might not have heard before. 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I'm going to leave you now with Henry Hall, I always do.
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3: From the Sky News Centre at 4. Labour's deputy leaders refuse to rule out nationalising water companies under Andy Burnham's premiership. Lucy Powell says the privatised industry hasn't worked. Thames Water's due to run out of money within months, while thousands of South East Water customers currently have no supplies. John Bosco Enwabo is from the campaign group We Own It.
4: Andy Burnham has obviously gotten the diagnosis of the problem right. We sold off these companies to the private sector in 1989. With £0 and £0 in debt. And over that period, we've seen those companies loaded up with almost £90 billion in debt.
3: Ahead of entering number 10 tomorrow, Andy Burnham's announced he's scrapping plans for digital ID cards. The controversial policy had previously been announced by Sakir Starmer. Influencers Andrew and Tristan Tate have been arrested in Miami over a series of new charges by UK authorities.
5: We have continued to investigate further offences reported to both Bedfordshire Police and Hertfordshire Constabulary. As a result, 38 new charges in total have now been authorised against Andrew and Tristan Tate, bringing the total number of charges faced to 59.
3: Assistant Chief Constable Karina Thomas confirmed the total number of charges against the brothers. The new counts relate to allegations made by four women, which the men deny. Some packets of chilli heatwave Doritos have been recalled over fears they could pose a health risk. Some of the 140 and 180 gram bags not mentioned on the label. I'll have the results of the Belgian Grand Prix shortly, but first, some members of the England World Cup squad have arrived back home after beating France to take third place at the tournament. Thomas Tuchel says his players should be proud of their 6-4 win in Miami. And Kimi Antonelli's boosted his Formula One world title hopes with victory at the Belgian Grand Prix. His Mercedes teammate and championship rival George Russell retired from the race after colliding with Lewis Hamilton. That's the latest. I'm Jenny Barsby.

Hospital Radio Ipswich, your bedside friend. Hello, this is Patrick Eade with the Gentle Breeze for the next hour. Kicking off with Shirley Bassey. You're very welcome.

That takes us back a bit. 1971, the year that Hospital Radio Ipswich began. And a top tenner for Shirley Bassey, For All We Know. This is The Gentle Breeze on HRI, your bedside friend. Patrick with you, playing some jolly nice tunes.

Southern Brothers and Quiver, Arms of Mary, knitted cardigans, rocking chairs and a smiley face. You know who I'm talking about. Cue the string section.

What an entertainer he was. Val Dunigan. And from 1971, that top 20 hits, Morning. Afternoon, this is The Gentle Breeze.

Kirsty MacColl, Days, originally a hit in the 60s for them, their Kinks. Dave and Ray Davis, together they brought us some fine tunes, including Waterloo Sunset.

Fancy a good read? 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

0: Yep, Motown hits. We'll play some Motown very soon. Diana Ross and Marvin Gaye shortly. James Taylor on the Gentle Breeze from Hospital Radio Ipswich. How sweet it is to be loved by you. Your bedside friends, hri.org.uk. 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
1: Oh, I can still remember when I bought my first guitar. 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
1: 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Back this time to the days of the 50s and 60s. Coffee shops and crackly old medium wave radios and the jukebox. 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

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Ipswich Hospital Library, nice, quiet, spacious study area where you can relax, or the annex if you prefer. So either or, Ipswich Hospital Library or the annex, all part of the NHS Knowledge and Library Services facilities here at Ipswich Hospital. hospital.library@isneft.nhs.uk. If you want to give them a buzz and say, can I keep that book for a little longer? Ipswich 702544. Ipswich 702544. We'll check out the latest news in 25 minutes. Then it's All That Jazz. But first, Lightning Seeds from 1989. 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

That's what we need, a bit of positivity. Tony Bennett, 1972, The Good Things in Life Were All Mine. Gentle Breeze, Hospital Radio Ipswich, and from their LA album, Light album, West Coast, Beach Boys, Sumahara.

Beach Boys, Change Your Style, 1979. There they were, Sumahama, from their album L.A. Light album. Let's go West Coast, Florida, David and Howard. The best.

Memories from 1976, the Bellamy Brothers on the Gentle Breeze from Hospital Radio Ipswich, Let Your Love Flow. We'll play that one for all the chefs here at Ipswich Hospital. 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I think we've got time for two more before the news and all that jazz. Bit of 70s soul. Silly not to. Top tenor, 75, 3 degrees. 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

Absolutely. Take good care of yourself. And when you get home, tell everyone you know to tell everyone they know about Hospital Radio Ipswich, your bedside friend. 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We've been here for yonks. This is The Gentle Breeze, finishing off today with Herb Albert and the Tijuana Brass.

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3: From the Sky News Centre at 5. Donald Trump seems to think incoming Prime Minister Andy Burnham is going to allow more drilling in the North Sea. Writing on social media, the US president says the move would take the UK from a poverty-stricken disaster to one of the richest countries anywhere in the world. Our political correspondent Rob Powell isn't sure where Mr. Trump is getting his intel.
4: Andy Burnham may well be preparing to change the approach on maybe existing drilling and existing operations in the North Sea. But if President Trump thinks this is going to be somehow a giant expansion of new licences and new exploration, he may well be disappointed.
3: South East Water says customers in West Kent should see supplies return shortly. Up to 7,000 households in and around Tunbridge Wells have low pressure or no water at all. Meanwhile, Labour's deputy leader says privatisation of water companies hasn't worked, opening up the potential for Thames Water to be renationalised. The troubled firm, which is due to run out of money in weeks, could be placed into special measures. Controversial influencers Andrew and Tristan Tate have been arrested in the US and face 38 new charges, including rape and trafficking. The Crown Prosecution Service says it's requested the brothers' extradition. I'll have the Belgian Grand Prix results shortly, but first, excitement's building in New Jersey ahead of tonight's World Cup final between Argentina and Spain. Lionel Messi's Argentina side are looking to defend the trophy they won in Qatar 4 years ago, while he's hoping to finish as the tournament's top goal scorer. But Spanish football journalist Guillem Balaguer says that they'll start the match as favourites.
5: In terms of the best team, that has been Spain, no doubt about it. There is a synergy between the players. They all think the same. They all know exactly what has to happen.
3: Kimi Antonelli's boosted his Formula One world title hopes with victory at the Belgian Grand Prix. His Mercedes teammate George Russell retired after colliding with Lewis Hamilton on the opening lap. That's the latest. I'm Jenny Barsby.

Yes, thanks for keeping me company on another edition of All That Jazz. And we've got some great music today, including tracks from Billy May, Stefan Grappelli, Mick Mulligan. There'll be songs from Stacey Kent, Sarah Vaughan, Michael Bublé and Nancy Wilson. But we're going to start with a British jazz man. His name's Terry Lightfoot. Here he is with Royal Garden Blues.

He has Terry Lightfoot in his band, the Royal Garden Blues, a piece written back in 1919. Our next piece was actually written for Tony Bennett, although it's made famous, I suppose, by best known version was by Frank Sinatra. Apparently, it's the last song Frank Sinatra ever sang in public. The date was February the 25th, 1995. The song "The Best Is Yet to Come," and those words are engraved on Frank Sinatra's tombstone. Here's a version of it by Stacey Kent.

Being very modest there, Stacey Kent with the best is yet to come. Don't know, we're not going to get that much better than Stacey, are we? We're going to have a track now from Lonnie Donegan. This first recorded by Lonnie back in the 50s, but this particular version was from an album, the last album he actually made, and it was the title track of that particular album, the song Mulskinow Blues.

Morning, Captain. Lonnie Donegan. That was written actually by the country singer Jimmy Rogers. A big band piece now, and this is from the Billy May and his orchestra, who... A sentiment that probably many of you feel. Show me the way to go home.

show me the way to go home. Well, you'd be so nice to come home to. That's a song title that we're going to have next from Joe Stafford. This is from an album Joe made called Joe Plus, the plus sign, that is. Joe Plus Jazz. So here is Joe's version.

Yes, Joe Stafford, and that's a great album, that. Fully recommend it. It's Joe plus jazz, and you don't normally associate Joe Stafford with that kind of arrangements, but really good album. An album that many of you probably do have is Michael Bublé's Crazy Love. It's a best-selling album of the 2000s, and from that album, here is Michael with All I Do Is Dream of You.

Yes, and you can catch Night Moves at 10 o'clock tonight. That's after our request show. And the request show is from 8 until 10. And don't forget, if you'd like a request, why not leave a message on our answer phone? You can ring us on your mobile phone. The telephone number is Ipswich 704666. Or if you're in hospital and you've got access to one of the handsets, you pick up the left-hand handset, press the star button and dial 800. Both methods will get you in touch with our answer phone. Leave a message on there as to who you are, what ward you're on and what you'd like to hear, and we'll be delighted to play it for you. Say, requests every night between 8 o'clock and 10 o'clock. We're going to have a little bit of gypsy jazz now. This is from the Quintet du Hot Club de France. That was a group that was put together by the Hot Club de France. Hot Club de France was just an association of men that appreciated jazz music and got together and formed this club. And the quintet was Jan-Ho Reinhardt and Stefan Grappelli with some of their friends that got together and played for the Hot Club de France. Here they are with their version of Jeepers Creepers.

Here's an example of early gypsy jazz there from the guitarist Django Reinhardt and the violinist Stepan Grappelli. My favourite Sarah Vaughan album is an album called No Count Sarah. It's an album that she made with the Count Basie Orchestra. It's called No Count Sarah because although it was made with the Count Basie Orchestra, Count Basie himself was absent from the recording. It's still very much his orchestra, as you can hear, as Sarah Vaughan sings Doodlin'.

Fantastic vocalise there by Sarah Vaughan. Steve Tyrrell is an American record producer that is responsible. He got a Grammy Award for Rod Stewart's album Stardust, one of his great American songbook series. And he was also the man responsible for Raindrops Keep Falling on My Head, the B.J. Thomas's record. He's headed up one of the big American record studios. But he's also made albums of his own. And from an album of his that was called Standard Time, here is Steve Tyrrell with As Time Goes By.

Yeah, Steve Tyrrell, that man's name. Another trad jazz band now, and this is one that was popular then in the 60s. The man was very popular, friendly with George Melly. Mick Mulligan formed his own jazz band called Magnolia, Mick Mulligan's Magnolia Jazz Band. And here they are, without George Melly, but their version of I'll See You in...

Good news for our friends in Aldeburgh. Aldeburgh Community Hospital is now part of and can receive all our programmes here on Hospital Radio Ipswich. Wherever you're listening to us, or you know of somebody living in the Aldeburgh area, indeed it may be a patient in the community hospital itself, and you would like them to enjoy the programmes of HRI, then please do get in touch with us. You can find us on Facebook, on Twitter, you can email us or give us a call on 01473 704 666. Bringing the local hospitals together, this is Hospital Radio Ipswich, your bedside friend.

Yes, Nancy Wilson, and joy cheering on the piano there with The Nearness of You. A piece now from the New Orleans Roof Jazz Band, a band that plays down there in a preservation hall in New Orleans. It's led by a man called Wendell Brunius, and it's a famous piece that you'll no doubt recognise. Mama, don't allow it.

Steady Kent with Cole Porter's Anything Goes. You're the Top. Brings our programmes to a close for another evening. We'll be back with more jazz same time tomorrow night. Don't forget, requests coming up at 8 o'clock. From me, Mike, very good night to you. Bye for now.

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3: From the Sky News Centre at 6. Incoming Prime Minister Andy Burnham will promise to restore confidence in government as he enters Downing Street tomorrow. The new Labour leader will say he's acutely conscious of being the sixth person to walk up to number 10 in just 10 years, but he says that underlines the need for a more stable and responsible politics. Speaking on Friday when he was elected Labour leader, he told delegates he's ready.
4: Ready to lead and to build on the foundation laid by one person more than any other. Under Keir Starmer's leadership, we went from our worst defeat to one of the best victories in our history.
3: Donald Trump says people in Aberdeen will be dancing in the streets following reports Andy Burnham could bring back new oil and gas drilling in the North Sea. That's despite no confirmation from the incoming Prime Minister. South East Water says they're currently on track to see water supplies in parts of West Kent to return later this evening. Up to 7,000 households in and around Tunbridge Wells have low pressure or no water at all. Meanwhile, Labour's deputy leaders left the door open to renationalising troubled Thames Water. Lucy Powell says privatisation of water hasn't worked. I'll have the results of the Belgian Grand Prix shortly, but first, Spain are aiming to make history by adding the World Cup to their European Championship title this evening. They take on holders Argentina in the final in New Jersey. Fans from both sides have gathered in New York's Times Square.
5: I think Spain's going to win. I just think we're the better team. Argentina won 4 years ago. I think it's written in the books.
6: 2-3 for Spain. 3-1 for Spain.
7: 1-0.
8: We are so happy! We are here! Argentina, carajo!
3: Kimi Antonelli's boosted his Formula One world title hopes with victory at the Belgian Grand Prix. His Mercedes teammate George Russell retired from the race after colliding with Lewis Hamilton, who finished fourth. That's the latest. I'm Jenny Barsby.

Hello, Stu here from the 80s hits. We've got 1 hour of solid songs from the best decade ever. It's the 80s. So sit back and enjoy some of those 80s hits that you haven't heard for in such a long while.

The sounds of the 80s here on Hotspin Radio with me, Stu. It's the 80s hits kickstarting today with Chaz and Dave. Ain't no pleasing you. 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Another monster hit now here on Stu's 80s hits. It's John Lennon and the brilliant legend that is Imagine. Here we go.

the fantastic Frankie Goes to Hollywood and Two Tribes. And just before that, you had John Lennon and Imagine, Stu's 80s hits, all the way on Hospital Radio Ipswich, where I play 60 minutes of back-to-back 80s classics. And I've got a few in the next couple of minutes that you will really do want to listen to. We've got some Phil Collins coming up in the next couple of seconds, some Shakin' Stevens, some Bucks Fizz, and we've also got this song. Sledgehammer, one of the best videos around. This is Stu's 80s hits live around the ward on Hospital Radio.

Oh, yes. What a song. Peter Gabriel on Stu's 80s hits with Sledgehammer. One of the most iconic videos of all time, I reckon. With all the different shapes and anime. This was before the way the films are nowadays. So we're talking nostalgia in just a tick. Also, we've got a brain teaser on the way. And we have an 80s movie quote for you to listen to. 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

Oh, the brilliant sounds of Phil Collins on Stu's 80s hits with it in the air tonight. So, if you fancy listening to 80s hits, it's all the time here on Hospital Radio. 1 hour of brilliant songs with me, Stu. You can also check out my Facebook page, Stu's 80s Hits on Facebook. So it's Facebook.com/ Stu's 80s Hits. It's time for a movie quote from the 80s. Nobody puts a baby in the corner. That's the quote. What film is from that from? It's one of the biggest. It's also been made into a stage show as well. Nobody puts baby in the corner. Find out what it is inside the next few minutes here on Hospital Radio Ipswich, your bedside friend. And we're just going to queue up my next song. Just make sure it's all up and running. Here we go.

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Oh, the brilliant sounds of Shaking Stevens and This Old House on Your Bed, as our friend. Go on, you know you wanted. Yep, everybody had a pair of ripped jeans, denim jackets, and a pair of sort of canvassy things. Who wanted to be Shaking Stevens and did the kind of Elvis Presley kind of dancing? Maybe, or no, just me anyway. Anyway, this is Stu's 86, live around the wards on Hospital Radio, which is your bedside friend. You can get in contact via the website of hri.org.uk, and you can email your request in that way, or you can phone on 01473 704 666 6666 for the nurses station, or star 800 via your bedside unit, which is the hospedia entertainment unit that you're listening to us at the moment. I'll give you details on how you can also get your requests in the next couple of minutes here on Hospital Radio. But the quote for this first part of my show was, what 80s film was this from? Nobody Puts Baby in the Corner. Now, yes, it was this film. Patrick Swayze, the brilliant Dirty Dancing, here on Hospital Radio.

Stu's 80s hits with tonight's movie quote, which was Nobody Puts Baby in the Corner, was from the film Dirty Dancing, featuring Patrick Swayze and all the other big stars. Been made into a musical as well. This is the 80s hits, playing great songs, including we've got some Cliff Richard to come in the next couple of minutes. We've got some Van Halen, an absolute rock classic from Queen. But right after this, it's Betty Davis Eyes, Kim Carnes on your radio.

Tim Carnes on Stu's 80s hits with Betty Davis Eyes around the water on Channel 1. If you like music, and obviously you're listening and you love a little bit of music, each and every evening, Monday to Sunday, between 8 and 10, we have our very own request show where you pick the songs are here on Hospital Radio. Nothing else but your songs for 2 solid hours. There's ways to do it. If you're on the wards and you see one of our ward walkers, one of our wards is walking around collecting requests, you can get it that way. You can also go online now at hri.org.uk via the website. You can also phone in 01473 704 666, or get the nurses to do it for you at 6666. It's easy to do the request show every night between 8 and 10. Right, quick quote for you. It's not so much a quote, it's we're talking nostalgia now. We're talking about something that you used to eat back in the 80s that isn't on the shelves anymore. What is this? I'm going to say, I'll give you the answer in the next couple of minutes. The nut chocolates with the irresistible crunch. That's the nut chocolates with the irresistible crunch.

Stu here. 80s hits on Hospital Radio with Queen and Radio Gaga. Oh, I may make you gaga. I know I'm making myself gaga. Anyway, just before that long, very, very long song, I asked you what confectionery that you don't see nowadays has the this toil, the nuts chocolates with the irresistible crunch. Well, I can tell you that they were treats. They were, well, peanut M&Ms are a treat, but these are treats. Now, I didn't know this until I just read it, but Mars made these in three different flavours. Peanut, which was the yellow one, so everybody knew. Blue, which was toffee. And the chocolate version, which was the brown packet. Did you know that? I didn't. This is Stu on Hospital Radio. Stand by your beds. One of the best songs. Van Halen on the radio. Stu's 80s hits continuing with Van Halen and Jump.

Not far before the show finishes, a quick brain teaser for you. How many apples can you fit into an empty box? 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

0: Falcao and Rock Me Amadeus on your bedside friend Stu's 80s hits. 1 hour of quality 80s songs nearly coming to an end. One more to go. And the answer to the brain teaser was, how many apples does it take? Sorry, how many apples can you fit into an empty box? The answer is one. Once you've put a one in there, it's no longer empty. This is Stu's 80s hits, finishing with a little bit of Cliff Richard.
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3: From the Sky News Centre at 7. Andy Burnham will use his first speech as Prime Minister to tell the nation that he will restore confidence in government. He'll say he's acutely conscious of being the sixth person to move into number 10 in a decade, but that underlines the need for a more stable and responsible politics. Here's former Labour adviser Max Wilson.
4: Tomorrow he becomes Prime Minister of the United Kingdom. At that point, he has to start making very tough decisions. And when he does so, inevitably he's going to start upsetting people. So his political skills are going to be tested by how he handles some of those major policy challenges.
3: Meanwhile, Donald Trump seems to think Andy Burnham is going to allow more drilling in the North Sea. The US president says the move would take the UK from a poverty-stricken disaster to one of the richest countries anywhere in the world. Controversial influencers Andrew and Tristan Tate have been arrested in the United States. They face 38 new charges here in the UK. South East Water says customers in West Kent should see supplies return shortly. Up to 7,000 households in and around Tunbridge Wells have low pressure or no water at all. There's just an hour to go before Spain take on holders Argentina in the World Cup final. Our sports editor Joe Rawson reports from New Jersey.
5: Lionel Messi's Argentinian side are looking to defend the trophy they won in Qatar 4 years ago, while he's hoping to finish as the tournament's top goal scorer. Spain want to add the World Cup to the European title. Fans from both sides have gathered in New York's Times Square.
6: I think Spain's going to win. I just think we're the better team.
7: 2-3 for Spain.
8: We are so happy! We are here!
5: The final will feature a halftime show with Madonna and Shakira among the stars performing, while US President Donald Trump will present the trophy to the winners.
3: And New Zealand's Ryan Fox has won the Open Golf with his final shot of the tournament. He shot 10 under par at Royal Birkdale. England's Tommy Fleetwood finished tied for fourth place on his home course on 7 under. That's the latest. I'm Jenny Barsby.

Wow, that one sort of has everything in it, doesn't it? Well, it's good to be back with you, and we look forward to your company on another occasion, perhaps. Don't forget you can contact us with suggestions, contributions or comments about The Stretch by emailing thestretch@gmx.com. That's M for Mother, G for George, M for Mother, X for X-ray. Look forward to hearing from you. Let's hear something a little bit calmer from going back a few years. Joe Brown and the Brothers. A Picture of You. You see, that's how much we care.

Yeah, that's from the early 1960s, and it still sounds pretty good today, doesn't it? Now, we'll be looking forward to hearing from with your suggestions, etc., for the stretch. We'll also be looking forward to running through some of these features we have for you this evening, including the quick quiz, which will be coming up very shortly, the original quick quiz, I hasten to add, where I ask six easy questions and hopefully you come up with six easy answers. There are no rules or regulations attached to this whatsoever. You can take part as an individual, as a bay, as a ward, as a hospital, as a town, as a region, as a nation. We're not bothered. As long as you take part, we just want you to enjoy yourself and participate. There is one thinking about it, though. Although there are no prizes, medals, certificates, whatever involved, we do ask you not to demolish the hospital, because that's rather dear to our hearts. And the quick quiz will be coming up in a couple of records time. But before that, we have Elaine Page.

last one to leave. Many a time I've been in the studio here and been the last one to leave. So conscientious, you know. Yes, right, okay. Now we've got our Suffolk hero or heroine, as it turns out, this evening for you. This is Margaret Susan Ryder, who was born on the 3rd of July in 1924 in Leeds and educated at Benenden School. When World War II broke out, aged 15, she volunteered with the First Aid Nursing Yeomanry and was soon assigned to the Polish section of the Special Operation Executive. After the war, Sue Ryder volunteered to do relief work, including some in Poland. Following this relief work, she first established a home in Cavendish, Suffolk, for concentration camp survivors, which later provided nursing care for the elderly and disabled. In 1953, she established the Sue Ryder Foundation, and on the 5th of April 1959, she married Group Captain Leonard Cheshire, and they made their home in Cavendish. Leonard Cheshire was made a life peer, by the way, in 1991. Sue Ryder Care now operates in more than 80 homes worldwide, including the nursing home in Chantry Park, Ipswich. She was appointed an OBE in 1957 and was appointed a Companion of the Order of St Michael and St George in 1976. Sue Ryder was the subject of This Is Your Life in 1956 when she was surprised by Eamon Andrews at the King's Theatre, Hammersmith in London. Margaret Susan Baroness Ryder of Warsaw, Lady Cheshire, died on the 2nd of November 2000 in Bury St Edmunds and is buried in the Cavendish Cemetery. There's a bit more about Suffolk, you know, now.

0: case you're worried, that was the Squirrel Nut Zippers, believe it or not, with a tune entitled Put a Lid on It.
1: Wow.
0: Yes, why not? Okay, it's quick quiz time. So these are the six questions of the day. So we're hoping great things for you, that you're going to come up with six easy answers and be brain of the day. Let's see how you do. Question one, which Shakespeare play opens, when shall we three meet again? Which Shakespeare play opens with that line? Question two, for which organ of the human body is a defibrillator a medical tool? Okay, question three, which stately home of the Duke of Devonshire lies about 3 miles northeast of Bakewell? And question four, which American state was the scene of a chainsaw massacre in the title of a Toby Hooper film? And question five, how is the Flavian Amphitheatre best known? And lastly, question six, what is the larger island of two, Ireland or Iceland? So is Ireland or Iceland the bigger of the two? That's your six questions for this evening. While you're pondering on that, we're going to go off and listen to some stuff from the 1940s, in fact. It's the Daughtry Band, and what is this thing called love? Don't ask me.

Yeah, it was recorded in 1941 in Hollywood, and the soloist was Connie Haynes. Right, let's get back to this important business of the original quick quiz, trying to establish which of you have brain trust status. Question one, as you recall, was which Shakespeare play opens When Shall We Three Meet Again? And that is Macbeth. Question two, which organ of the human body is a defibrillator, a medical tool? Well, that's for the heart, and hopefully none of us will ever need that. Question three, which stately home of the Duke of Devonshire lies about 3 miles northeast of Bakewell? That's Chatsworth. So 3 out of 3 so far? Okay, question four was, which American state was the scene of a chainsaw massacre in the title of a Tobey Hooper film? And that was Texas. Question five was, how is the Flavian Amphitheatre better known? Well, that was the Colosseum in Rome. The Colosseum will do nicely as an answer. And question six, which is the larger island? Ireland or Iceland? And the answer apparently is Iceland. It's my information here says it's 39,699 square miles as opposed to 32,064 square miles for Ireland. Yes, we're all much wiser about that. Okay, so just hands up then. Who got 6 out of 6? All right, we'll go to 5 out of 6 then. I'm sure we have a champ at 5 out of 6, do we not? 4 out of 6. Oh, you're such a modest lot, aren't you?

0: worry. It will soon pass, whatever it is. Don't worry, be happy.
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3: Right, we've just been listening to Bobby McFerrin with Don't Worry Baby. Could be our theme tune, couldn't it, folks? Yes, are we worried? No. Don't think so, anyway. I've just been doing some reading while we've been listening to that last record, and I came across the fact that Texas is Norwegian slang for crazy. It fits in with our Chainsaw Massacre film, does it not? And the Norwegian version of the Mr. Men book, Mr. Bump, is called Her Dumpy Dump. Well, I guess you had to be something different in Norway. In Excess. And they say, never tear us apart.

And they sound very earnest about it, don't they? Right, OK, strange facts again. Every year, we're still in Norway, by the way. Every year, thousands of Norwegian children are sent to fake refugee camps so they can experience what it's like. And Dr. Seuss wrote a film that was banned because it predicted the birth of the atom bomb, the Manhattan Project. Ooh, I see what vision that man had, did he not? OK, don't forget you can get a request played this evening by dialing star 800 from your Hospedia device. You can also contact us on Ipswich 704666. Or you could send us a bit of thought telepathy, I suppose, but we don't really guarantee that's going to work.

There we are. That was Lonnie Donegan putting on the style. And preceding that, we had John Farnham, You're the Voice. And there was a jostling for top position there, I think, the two of them at one stage. Right, OK. The Spencer Davis Group are a British rock band formed in Birmingham in 1963 by Spencer Davis, with Stevie Winwood and his brother Muff Winwood. Their best-known songs include the UK number one Somebody Help Me and Keep On Running, both written by reggae musician Jackie Edwards. I'm a Man and Give Me Some Loving, which reached number two in the UK and number seven in the US. Stevie Winwood left in 1967 to form Traffic before joining Blind Faith, then forging a career as a solo artist. After releasing a few more singles, the band folded in 1968. They briefly reunited from 1973 to 74, and Davis restarted a new group in 2006. Spencer spoke fluent German, as an aside, and having attended a school in Hamburg, and most people are dumbfounded how fluent his German is, apparently. Few people, unfortunately, though, however, can name the drummer of the group, which was Peter York, and he ended up, unfortunately, being the least known member of the group. This evening, we've got one of Spencer Davis's more minor hits. We tend to avoid the real biggies. Don't ask me why. It's the producer's fault here. So we got Catch You on the Rebob.

We were all feeling very, very depressed this morning. You've all come in and you've cheered us all up, and it's absolutely brilliant. You do a wonderful job. I'd like to take this opportunity to say thanks very much for all that you do for all the patients in hospital.

0: you'd like a request played this evening on Hospital Radio at Switch, give us a call on the internal telephone. The number is 6666, and that equates to Ipswich 704666.
1: 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And we've just been listening to The Pretenders with Him to Her, and I just like to reinforce that last message and say we hope you're having the best possible day you can in hospital here, and you're thinking of making it better still by giving us a request. So don't forget to dial *800 from the Hospedia device, or call us on your mobile at Ipswich 704666. Right, lastly, so you know, or you think you know Suffolk, let's try you out on this one then. Erwarton, otherwise known as Erton, is a small village on the Shotley Peninsula around 9 miles south of Ipswich. The name originates from the early Saxon for Weird Ton, or Efu Weird's Farm. Erton Hall stands near Shotley, which was once a great naval training establishment. The hall was the official residence of the Royal Navy commanding officer for most of the 20th century. It was rebuilt in 1575, but the unusual gatehouse is earlier. Local legend says that Anne Boleyn stayed at the hall as a child, and if this be the case, then the original building must have been built earlier, for in any case, she was executed on May the 19th, 1536. It is said she gave instructions that her heart be buried in St. Mary the Virgin's Church, Erton, after her death. In 1838, when the north aisle was being renovated, a small heart-shaped casket was discovered, walled into an alcove. It was reburied with due ceremony beneath the organ, and a little plaque there gives some details about it. So next time you're out on the old peninsula there, Erton Church, and around that way, well worth a visit.

0: who else? Well, the Edwin Hawkins Singers, Oh Happy Day. There's our dear old Matt Munro playing us out.
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0: And that's the title.
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Now, don't forget to join the Escape Committee and plot your return home, where you can still listen to us online going on the web or picking up an app for your mobile phone. The mountain slope. Well, thank you for listening. I'll be back at the same time tomorrow. I hope that you'll be tuned in wherever you are and you'll join me yet again. Hope you can

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Well, this is Derek Holman, hoping you're having a good day and reminding you to place your requests on Star 800 or Ipswich 704 666. Bye for now. Bye-bye.

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4: From the Sky News Centre at 8. Incoming Prime Minister Andy Burnham will promise to restore confidence in government as he enters Downing Street tomorrow. The new Labour leader will say he's acutely conscious of being the sixth person to walk up to number 10 in just 10 years, but that, he'll say, underlines the need for a more stable and responsible politics. Donald Trump, meanwhile, has claimed that Andy Burnham's about to allow new oil and gas drilling in the North Sea. That's despite there being no confirmation from the incoming Prime Minister, though he has hinted it could play a greater role in UK energy. The US president has long called for the expansion of drilling there and claimed it was the downfall of Mr. Burnham's predecessor.
5: I gave Keir Starmer some pretty good advice. I said, open up the North Sea. Go to Aberdeen, which was the hottest city in the whole continent. It was the oil city. It was the oil of Europe. And they closed everything.
4: Southeast Water says they're currently on track to see water supplies in parts of West Kent back on later this evening. Up to 7,000 households in and around Tunbridge Wells have been affected. Meanwhile, Labour's deputy leaders left the door open to renationalising troubled Thames Water. Lucy Powell says privatisation of water hasn't worked. Football's world champions will be crowned in New Jersey tonight. Joe Rawson is there.
6: After the razzmatazz of the closing ceremony that had performances from Post Malone and iShow Speed, it's time for the main event. Argentina and Lionel Messi looking to defend their trophy against a Spain team that has teenage superstar Lamine Yamal in it. They want to have the world title to their Euro triumph. More showbiz to come with the halftime show, but it's Argentina against Spain just about to get underway.
4: New Zealand's Ryan Fox has won the Open after claiming victory with his final shot, and England's cricketers have beaten India by 27 runs at Lord's to win their one-day international series 2-1. That's the latest. I'm Jenny Barsby.

Elvis Presley with Way Down, Stan of Night's Request programme, Sunday Night Live with me, Peter Green, with you through until 10 o'clock. Today is day 200 of 2026, Sunday, July the 19th. Today is National Ice Cream Day, International Karaoke Day, Words with Friends Day and Stick Out Your Tongue Day. 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
1: Now, as usual, we have the birthdays and anniversaries throughout the world of music and other birthdays. And, of course, a little quiz for you at 20 minutes past the hour of 8 o'clock. Now, our first birthday of the day, in 1941, American blues, jazz and R&B guitarist and bassist Phil Upchurch, who has worked with Curtis Mayfield, Otis Rush, Jimmy Reed, Cat Stevens, David Sanborn, and appeared on Michael Jackson's album Off the Wall.

That's the Average White Band and Pick Up the Pieces, because Alan Gorey, the bassist from the Scottish funk and R&B boot The Average White Band, was born today in 1946, and that's obviously Pick Up the Pieces. Now, in 1947, Brian May, guitar, singer and songwriter with Queen, had the 1975 UK #1 single Bohemian Rhapsody, which returned to #1 in 1991. Queen scored over 40 other UK top 40 singles and also scored the 1980 US #1 single Crazy Little Thing Called Love. May had the solo 1992 UK #5 single Too Much Love Will Kill You. May was also commander of the Order of the British Empire in 2005 for services to the music industry and his charity work. May earned a PhD in astrophysics from Imperial College London in 2007.

There we have it. Bohemian Rhapsody with Queen. Now, time for our five easy questions. A bit late now, but doesn't matter. Here we go. Question one. Got your pens and paper ready? With which police identification system is Francis Galton associated? Question two. Which trees mainly produce the fossilised resin which becomes amber? Question three. Sissoko, Amiobi and Krul played together for which Premier League team? Question 4. If a ship has careened, what has happened to it? And question 5. What did Henry Seagrave break at Daytona in 1927 and 1929? Give the answers in 15 minutes' time.

That's Il Divo. And the winner takes it all. That's from the multinational classical crossover vocal group. Their 2004 self-titled album was number one in 14 countries around the world. And the Urs Bahler, if that's spelled Ursbahler, was born today in 1971. Now, we've got Gabrielle from wherever it's got dreams. She was born today. I'll come and tell you when her birthday is in a moment.

That's Erik Prydz, the Swedish DJ and producer, with Call On Me, born today in 1976. The time for the answers for our five easy questions. Here we go. Question one. With which police identification system is Francis Galton associated? That's fingerprints. Question two. Which trees mainly produce the fossilised resin, which becomes amber? That's the coniferous trees. Question three. Sisko and Amebu and Krull played together for which Premier League team? That was Newcastle United. Question four. If a ship is careened, what has happened to it? It means it's turned on one side for cleaning. And question five. What did Henry Seagrave break in Daytona in 1927 and 1929? That was the world land speed record.

That's the Beatles. All You Need Is Love. Number one today for them in 1967. That became their 12th UK number one single. Now, it's a birthday today, other than music birthdays. George Dzandra is 81, the retired American actor. Ilya Nastasi is 80 today, the Romanian former professional tennis player. Nicola Sturgeon, the former Scottish politician who served as First Minister of Scotland from 2014 to 2023. She's 56 today. David Lammy is 54, the British politician, Deputy Prime Minister and Secretary of State for Justice and Lord Chancellor. Amanda Lamb, the TV presenter, is 54. Benedict Cumberbatch is 50. He's an English actor from Sherlock and Doctor Strange. And Angela Griffin, the broadcaster and actress, is 50 today. And Helen Skelton, the former Blue Peter and Country File presenter, is 43. Now, what I can say is, another person with a birthday today is Michelle Heaton from the band Liberty X. She's a British-Irish group who had the 2002 UK number one single, Just a Little. The group was formed by the five finalists of the British talent show Pop Stars, who failed to make it into the group Hearsay. Liberty X went on to achieve 10 consecutive UK top 20 singles.

Now, something happened today in 1965. Filming begins on the second pilot episode of Star Trek, Where No Man Has Gone Before. After the first pilot, The Cage, was rejected by NBC. It eventually appeared the following year as episode 3 of the first series and was the first episode ever shown in Britain on July 12, 1969.

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The Bay City Rollers from 1975 with their second and final number one, Give a Little Love. This is Paul McCartney and Wings. Listen to what the man said.

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2: From the Sky News Centre at 9. Andy Burnham will use his first speech as Prime Minister to tell the nation that he'll restore confidence in government. He'll say he's acutely conscious of being the sixth person to move into number 10 in a decade, but that underlines the need for a more stable and responsible politics. Former Labour adviser Max Wilson says the honeymoon period will be over very quickly.
3: Tomorrow he becomes Prime Minister of the United Kingdom. At that point, he has to start making very tough decisions. And when he does so, inevitably he's going to start upsetting people. So his political skills are going to be tested by how he handles some of those major policy challenges.
2: Well, meanwhile, Donald Trump seems to think Andy Burnham's going to allow more drilling in the North Sea. The US president says the move would take the UK from a poverty-stricken disaster to one of the richest countries anywhere in the world. The Tory MP for Maidstone and Mallings announced she'll stand down at the next election. Helen Grant, first elected in 2010, says following treatment for cancer, she feels now is the right moment to pass the baton. South East Water's incident managers apologised to customers in West Kent who've had issues with their supplies this weekend. Steve Benton said it's not the service residents in and around Tunbridge Wells deserve. European champion Spain are taking on title holders Argentina in the World Cup final. Joe Rawson reports from New Jersey.
4: The game hasn't matched up to the spectacle we were treated to before kickoff that saw fireworks and flyover, pop star performances and more. Spain have just edged it in terms of possession and chances, but it's still 0-0. It seems like every celebrity in the world is here. Anya Taylor-Joy, Novak Djokovic and Timothy Chalamet have all been on the big screen. More to come with a halftime show featuring Madonna. 0-0.
2: New Zealand's Ryan Fox has won the Open Golf and England's cricketers beat India by 27 runs at Lords to win their one-day international series 2-1. They beat the tourists 4-0 in the 2020 series. That's the latest. I'm Jenny Barsby.

Ashley Cook, starting off the second hour of this request programme with Baby Blues. 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This is John Michael Montgomery

0: John Michael Montgomery and I Swear.
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0: Here we go now. The first birthday or first birthday today, 1937, born this day in Winston-Salem, North Carolina, was George Hamilton IV. Country musician, Hamilton's breakthrough hit was the 1961 song Before This Day Ends. His biggest hit came 2 years later, though, with Abilene, another song penned by Loudermilk and Bob Gibson. The song went 4 weeks at number one on the Billboard Country Singles Chart.

George Hamilton IV and Abilene. Now, the next person born on the day in Oklahoma was Billy Parker, country music disc jockey and singer. He was named Disc Jockey of the Year by the Country Music Association in 1974 and by the Academy of Country Music in 1975, 77, 78 and 84. Between 1976 and 89, Parker charted more than 20 singles on the Billboard Hot Country Singles chart.

Billie Parker, If Ever I Needed a Lady. Now, born today in 1947 in Minneapolis, Minnesota, was Bernie Leadon, musician and songwriter, best known as a founding member of the Eagles. Prior to the Eagles, he was a member of two pioneering and highly influential country music bands, Dillard and Clark and the Flying Burrito Brothers.

the Eagles with New Kid in Town. Now time for some more new music from Brandon Flowers of the Killers. He's changed his genre and he's recorded an album in Nashville. This is the first track from that album, Plans.

Dolly Parton from 1980, Old Flames Can't Hold a Candle to You, which went to number one on the US Country Singles Chart the following month. Written by Pete Seibert and Hugh Moffat, it was the number 14th country hit for Joe Sun in 1978.

That's Winona Judd, the number one from the US country singles chart with I Saw the Light from 1992. That's the second single from Winona's self-entitled debut album. It was also that album's second number one hit. This is Toby Keith from 1994. Who's That Man? The first single from his album, Boomtown.

That's Toby Keith. And who's that man? Let's play some bit of normal music, shall we, from Sandy Shaw. There's always something to remind me. Should be country, but never mind.

Tell a Lefty with Boston, the UK number one country single. Now, the Volunteers team is looking to increase the number of ward-based visitors or volunteers at Colchester and Ipswich hospitals and is holding regular bespoke recruitment events every month between now and October. If you'd like to be involved and make a real difference, just search for Volunteer SNEFT, where you can read about volunteering at the Trust, applying and joining a recruitment event. This is Big and Rich, Lost in This Moment.

0: That's Big and Rich, Lost in the Moment, In This Moment, from 2007. That was number one for them. And the project release, the duo's highest charting single, was Saber Horse Rider Cowboy, which also reached number one. This is Miranda Lambert. It All Comes Out in the Wash. Released today in 2019.
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Luke Combs, Cold As You. Now in 2025, Lainey Wilson's Tough As Nails exhibition opened in the Country Music Hall of Fame and Museum in Nashville. The exhibit includes a saddle she used to ride horses as a child, an outfit she wore for the cover of her album Whirlwind, and a kindergarten programme from her first public performance of Butterfly Kisses.

Lainey Wilson, Somewhere Over Laredo. We'll leave you tonight with Shania Twain's latest, Little Miss Twain. From me, Peter Green, good night. Speak to you soon.

0: Coming up after the news at 10 on Hospital Radio Ipswich, we have Night Moods, easy listening music from various presenters. And on Hospital Radio Colchester, it's Late Night Jukebox, 2 hours of your favourite songs with Emma Snook.
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4: From the Sky News Centre at 10, incoming Prime Minister Andy Burnham will promise to restore confidence in government as he enters Downing Street tomorrow. The new Labour leader will say he's acutely conscious of being the sixth person to walk up to number 10 in just 10 years. But he says that underlines the need for a more stable and responsible politics. Speaking on Friday when he was elected leader, he told delegates he's ready.
5: Ready to lead and to build on the foundation laid by one person more than any other. Under Keir Starmer's leadership, we went from our worst defeat to one of the best victories in our history.
4: Meanwhile, Donald Trump's claiming that Andy Burnham will be opening up the North Sea for new oil and gas drilling. It's reported he could approve new licences. South East Water says they're currently on track to see water supplies in parts of West Kent return tonight. Up to 7,000 households in and around Tunbridge Wells have low pressure or no water at all. A 66-year-old man has been charged with murder after the death of a woman in Newport. Police, including firearms officers, were called to reports of an altercation early yesterday. It's turning into a tense World Cup final between Spain and Argentina. Live to Joe Rawson in New Jersey.
6: Spain 0, Argentina 0. Spain have carried the biggest threat in the baking New Jersey sun without really testing goalkeeper Emi Martinez. Lionel Messi has had very little impact. Still time for a goal because of the halftime show that saw Madonna, Ted Lasso, Shakira and BTS take to the pitch. Extra time to come if it stays like this, 0-0.
4: Elsewhere, England's cricketers claimed a 27-run victory at Lord's to win their one-day international series with India 2-1. And New Zealand's Ryan Fox won the Open Golf with his final shot of the tournament. He sunk a putt on the 18th green at Royal Birkdale. That's the latest. I'm Cam Hall.

0: Good evening. I'm Tim Ward, your host for the best part of the next hour on Night Moods.
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Every night of the week on Bedside Channel Radio, between 10 and 11, we relax with a variety of music that just has one common thread running throughout. It's easy on the ear. And for starters tonight, an invitation that says, "We've got tonight." Kenny Rogers and Sheena Easton.

You might not imagine that the sound of the big band would be at home in night moods, but they're the wonderful Count Basie Orchestra with Lil Darlin. And at the start of the programme, it was Kenny Rogers and Sheena Easton with We've Got Tonight. And to underline that point, I invited you to love me or leave me in the company of Doris Day. This is the very best in late-night easy listening, Night Moods, and it isn't all music from yesterday. There's music from today as well. You

Hope you're enjoying this selection of Night Moods tonight. There's some pretty decent stuff buried away in our library, and I've just gone along and thought, that fits the mood tonight. That does, and just occasionally that doesn't, so I'll leave it on the shelf, perhaps for daytime or some other programme. Three in a row there. First, from a new voice on the patch, Rumour, and a song called Slow. I think her voice has got shades of Karen Carpenter about it. Wonderful. And then an absolute gold dust choice. Now, when I used to do my programme on a Monday night for many, many years, from the mid-80s until the 21st century, I used to have a thing in Night Moods called a gold selection, and that would be something extra special. So I think our first slice of Night Moods gold tonight was Nat King Cole and that wonderful song Stardust. And then from a vinyl LP called The Love Songs of the Beatles, some wonderful, easy on the ear Beatles. They're not always associated with the love song, are they? Or certainly the gentle love song. And that was called I Will. And if I get time, I will play more from that Beatles love album, because it's a treasure. Somebody donated it to us. It's a double LP package. Double LP, and it's one of the last in our filing system, sort of demonstrating that it has been given to us towards the end of the vinyl era. And whoever it was who saw that, because I don't ever remember seeing it on sale, was very kind to us, and it's something that we can pull out from time to time to play on a programme such as this. Listening to Hospital Radio Ipswich, your bedside friend. Somewhere, my love.

I bet it's a long time since you heard music from the Mike Sam Singers. It's like Radio 2 in the 60s. This is Night Moods. And this is John Barrowman. What About Us?

John Barrowman is the guy's name, and that's What About Us. Now, one of our, well, reasonably recent purchases is a double CD set of the music of Ray Charles. And I thought I'd play you some Ray Charles on the programme, but then I hit a real problem. Which one do I choose?

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This is Hospital Radio at Ipswich, playing for you there, the Jones Girls. Great Philadelphia Sound. And before that, Ray Charles, In the Heat of the Night, the closing theme from a film of the same name. And John Barrowman was posing the question before all of that, what about us? Oh, what about the next selection? I have another Beatles love song coming up, so I hope you enjoyed the first one. We're going to have a second slightly different Beatles choice coming up. But before that, a young man from Canada who seems to have cornered the popular music market in the 21st century. Is there no end to this man's talents? He can sing so well. It's Michael Bublé. That's all.

the Beatles with a second somewhat unusual love song from them, and that was I Need You. And now, a major selection on Night Moods tonight from the Detroit Spinners.

were known in America as the Spinners, but in this country, because of our Spinners, they had to rename themselves the Detroit Spinners. And that's the group that we knew in the early 1970s singing songs like that. I could never repay your love. Well, as ever, the clock threatens to win. I don't know if I've ever found a time where I'm enjoying the music as much as I am tonight, where the clock has been beaten. But just a couple of extras still to be thrown into the Night Moods mix from me. I do hope you've enjoyed this. Just a reminder that if you like late-night easy listening, then all of us Hospital Radio Ipswich presenters take a stint at doing Night Moods. And it's on at 10 o'clock or after the 10 o'clock news every night of the week here on Bedside Channel Radio. So 10 till 11, you can lay back, relax and listen to music like this. Yeah.

I think that's got the 1960s stamped all over it, don't you? Jackie Trent, Where Now, My Love. Well, thank you for joining me on this edition of Night Moods. I've been Tim Ward. Listen out for more of my contributions to Hospital Radio over the forthcoming hours and days. But God willing, you'll be off home very, very soon. But if you are about, then your company would be very much appreciated. Into the night with the best in late night easy listening. This is Alejandro Sanz. A song that was later covered by himself singing with Andrea Corr of The Corrs. Bit of Spanish at this late hour.

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3: From the Sky News Centre at 11, Andy Burnham will use his first speech as Prime Minister tomorrow to tell the nation that he will restore confidence in government. He'll say he's acutely conscious of being the sixth person to move into number 10 in a decade. Meanwhile, Donald Trump's claimed the new Labour leader is about to allow new oil and gas drilling in the North Sea. That's despite there being no confirmation from Mr. Burnham, who's hinted it could play a greater role in UK energy. The US president's long call for the expansion of the drilling, who and claimed it was the downfall of the new PM's predecessor.
4: I gave Keir Starmer some pretty good advice. I said, open up the North Sea. Go to Aberdeen, which was the hottest city in the whole continent. It was the oil city, it was the oil of Europe. And they closed everything.
3: Southeast Water says supplies have returned to customers in West Kent who'd seen it disrupted over the weekend. Up to 7,000 households in the Tunbridge Wells and Pembury areas had low pressure or no water at all. A man's been injured after a ship reportedly collided with a crane in the port of Tyne. Emergency services were called to the scene in South Shields just after one this lunchtime. The man's injuries aren't thought to be life-threatening. Spain are edging towards victory in the World Cup final. Our sports editor, Joe Rawson's in New Jersey.
5: It took 106 minutes, but Ferran Torres finally found a way past Emi Martinez for Spain and the European champions, and now moments away from being crowned the world champions. They're heading for a 1-0 win to wrestle the trophy from the holders, Argentina, who had Enzo Fernandez sent off. It's a game that will be remembered for the razzmatazz of the halftime show rather than the football, but the Spanish fans around me don't care.
3: Meanwhile, New Zealand's Ryan Fox has won the Open after a dramatic finish at Royal Birkdale. He claimed victory with his final putt. That's the latest. I'm Cam Hall.

I go for walks, to the movies, maybe to the park. I have a seat on the same old bench to watch the children play. You know, tomorrow is their future, but for me, just another day. They all gather around me. They seem to know my name. We laugh, tell a few jokes, but it still doesn't ease my pain. I know I can't hide from a memory, though day after day I've tried. I keep saying, she'll be back, but today...

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3: From the Sky News Centre at midnight, Spain have won the World Cup for a second time. Joe Rawson was watching the final in New Jersey.
4: It's a game that will be remembered more for everything around it, with a Super Bowl-style star-filled halftime show and an elaborate closing ceremony. But Spain were presented with the World Cup trophy by US President Donald Trump after a 1-0 win over 10-man Argentina. Ferran Torres got the only goal of the game in extra time as Emi Martinez was finally beaten in the Argentine goal. They add the World Cup to their European title. Cue celebrations around Madrid and elsewhere. Spain 1, Argentina 0.
3: Elsewhere, incoming Prime Minister Andy Burnham will promise to restore confidence in government as he enters Downing Street today. The new Labour leader says a more stable and responsible politics is needed. Up to 7,000 households in West Kent who had low pressure or no water at all have had supplies restored. South East Waters apologised for the weekend's disruption. Labour's deputy leader has left the door open to troubled Thames Water being renationalised. Lucy Powell says privatisation of water hasn't worked. The firm's due to run out of money within months. Former head of policy for Jeremy Corbyn, Andrew Fisher, says it should be bought under public ownership.
5: Frankly, if you lend money to a bankrupt, you've only got yourself to blame when it can't pay it back. Thames Water is not a going concern. We all know that. And the sooner it's back in public ownership and run in the public interest and in the interest of the environment, the better.
3: Cairngorms Park officials say a large-scale wildfire affecting the region is now largely under control. The fire covered 4 square kilometres at its peak. And New Zealand's Ryan Fox has won the Open Golf with his final shot of the tournament. He sunk a putt on the 18th green at Royal Birkdale to finish on 10 under par and a stroke clear of American Cameron Young. That's the latest. I'm Cam Hall.

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My name is John Alderton. I've got a selection of music suitable for this midnight hour, and I hope you'll stay with me and enjoy the music. We start today with music by Mahler from his Symphony No. 5. Here is the slow movement, the Adagietto, played by the Polish National Radio Symphony Orchestra, conducted by Anthony Witt.

The fourth movement, Adagietto from Mahler's Symphony No. 5, played by the Polish National Radio Symphony Orchestra, conducted by Anthony Witt. Music by Mozart follows, two movements from his Piano Concerto No. 22 in E-flat major. The pianist is Wilhelm Kempf, with the Symphony Orchestra of Bavarian Radio, conducted by Bernard Klee.

Two movements from the Piano Concerto No. 22 in E-flat Major by Mozart, played by Wilhelm Kempff, accompanied by the Symphony Orchestra of Bavarian Radio, conducted by Bernard Klee. Now, a composer from Poland, Henryk Gorecki, born in 1933, who died in 2010. In 1976, he wrote a symphony which he dedicated to his wife, and he called it the Symphony of Sorrowful Songs. We're going to hear the second movement, which is a descriptive of a teenage girl in a Gestapo cell in Poland in a prison camp during the Second World War. And the symphony is played for us by the Polish National Radio Symphony Orchestra. There's a soprano soloist, Sofia Kilanowicz, and the conductor again is Anthony Witt.

The second movement from the Symphony No. 3 by Henryk Gorecki, played for us by the Polish National Radio Symphony Orchestra with soprano soloist Zofia Kilenowicz, conducted by Anthony Witt. Music by Frederick Delius, now a composer from Bradford, although he chose to live south of Paris in France. And we're going to listen to his Walk to the Paradise Garden, and played for us by the BBC Symphony Orchestra, conducted by Sir Andrew Davis.

music by Frederick Delius, closing our programme here, Midnight Classics. Taking us up now to the news at 1 a.m. Here's a little bit

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1: News.
3: From the Sky News Centre at 1, Spain have won the World Cup with a 1-0 victory over Argentina in the final. Ferran Torres got the deciding goal in extra time, striking in the 106th minute. Our sports editor Joe Rawson watched them lift the trophy in New Jersey.
4: Gianni Infantino and US President Donald Trump walk up with the trophy to the player of the tournament and Spain captain Rodri, who grasps it in his hands. Faces his teammates before lifting it
3: Meanwhile, Andy Burnham will use his first speech as Prime Minister to tell the nation that he will restore confidence in government. He'll say he's acutely conscious of being the sixth person to move into number 10 in a decade, but that underlines the need for a more stable and responsible politics. Yesterday, former Labour adviser Max Wilson warned the honeymoon period will be over very quickly.
5: Tomorrow, he becomes Prime Minister of the United Kingdom. At that point, he has to start making very tough decisions, and when he does so, inevitably, he's going to start upsetting people. So his political skills are going to be tested by how he handles some of those major policy challenges.
3: The US military says it's begun a ninth consecutive night of airstrikes against Iran. State media is reporting explosions across the south of the country. A 66-year-old man has been charged with murder after the death of a woman in Newport. Police, including firearms officers, were called to reports of an altercation in the early hours of Saturday. Maidstone and Morlings Conservative MP Helen Grant has announced she'll stand down at the next election. She had major surgery and treatment for cancer 2 years ago. And New Zealand's Ryan Fox has won the Open Golf after a dramatic finish at Royal Birkdale. He claimed victory with his final putt to move a shot clear of American Cameron Young. That's the latest. I'm Cam Hall.